the first single from the Waiting to Exhale soundtrack. That is Exhale Shoop Shoop by Whitney Houston. The Monday mini concert on Love and R&B. That became only the third single in Billboard history to debut straight to number one on the Hot 100s. And it stayed at number one on the Hot R&B charts for 8 consecutive weeks. Whitney Houston, The Estate, has released the Whitney Expanded Edition. It's like a greatest hits album that dropped on Friday, and it's sequenced perfectly, and it has all of the Whitney hits, so you can check that out. Let's get into this next one, also from the Waiting to Exhale soundtrack. Why Does It Hurt So Bad? Unlike most major singles, there was no video shot for this. All we have is her singing this live at the 1996 MTV Movie Awards, which I think, in my opinion, is the best live vocal Whitney Houston performance ever, to me. But here I have the studio version from the Waiting to Exhale soundtrack. Why Does It Hurt So Bad? The Monday mini concert is on Love and R&B.

0: It's the Monday Mini Concert inside Love & R&B, wrapping it up with Whitney Houston, I Will Always Love You, written and originally recorded by Dolly Parton in 1973. It was the lead song to the movie soundtrack, The Bodyguard, and this one broke records, spending 14 weeks at number one on the Billboard Hot 100. Whitney Houston, The Voice, happy heavenly birthday, would have been 63 if still with us yesterday, and a lot of Whitney stuff going on. I mean, the Whitney Expanded Edition, it's like a greatest hits album, was dropped on Friday. I listened to it. It's sequenced great. So all of the Whitney hits, and it's sequenced perfectly. Also, they had the auction that the Whitney Elizabeth Foundation had did auctioning off some of her wardrobe and awards. That happened on Saturday. And Mattel released the Whitney Houston Barbie doll yesterday on Whitney's birthday. So Whitney Houston fans, you can now get you that Whitney Barbie. A lot of Whitney. Happy heavenly birthday to The Voice. Next week, the theme, vacation songs. Yeah. Stay with me. You and the baby, we going to vibe out. Inside Love & R&B.
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0: You're listening to Love and R&B with KG Smooth. Continuing with things to do together as a couple this year. Number six, start a new tradition just for the two of you. Number seven, unfollow people online who drain your energy and focus. Number eight, follow accounts that help you grow. Interesting. Number nine, have a deep life goal talk over wine or coffee. And number 10, go on a spontaneous day trip with no plan. Ooh, that's my type of spontaneity right there. I've actually done that with myself. It's a lot of fun. So I can only imagine, you know, with your person doing that. Yeah. So those are some things that you should try together as a couple this year. The vibes continue. This is Love and R&B.
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11: Doctors kept saying hysterectomy was my only option for fibroids. I thought motherhood wasn't in the cards. Then I met Dr. Galgal. He treated my fibroids with uterine fibroid embolization, a minimally invasive treatment, and I kept my uterus. Within the next few years of my UFE,

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0: 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Next hour, it's wine time at 844-258-8R&B. Got a DM from a young lady. She said, KG, me and my friend, we are dating two friends who have been friends since high school. So basically, we're like a double date crew. Well, I slipped up and told my boyfriend that my friend is cheating on her boyfriend. And he is saying, well, you better go ahead and, you know, tell her that you slipped up pillow talking, because if you don't, I'm telling my homeboy. So the question of the night, would you tell someone they're getting cheated on if you knew about it? 844-258-8R&B. 844-258-8762. Would you tell someone that they're getting cheated on if you knew about it? We're going to talk about it. It's Wine Time with KG on Love and R&B.
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It's Wine Time with KG at 844-2588-R&B. Would you tell someone they're getting cheated on if you knew about it? Young lady sent me this DM. She's like, hey, KG, me and my homegirl, we are dating two friends from high school that are buddies. We're like the double date crew. Well, I slipped up and told my man that my friend is cheating on his boy. And he said, well, you better tell your friend, because if not, I'm telling my dude. So, would you tell someone they're getting cheated on if you knew about it? 844-2588-R&B. And that's the question of the night. It's Wine Time with KG on Love and R&B.

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0: 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Would you tell someone they're being cheated on if you knew about it? Got a DM from a young lady that said, hey, me and my friend, we are dating two friends, and we're like the double dating crew, and I slipped up during pillow talk and told my dude that my friend is cheating on his boy, and he said, I better tell her, or he's going to tell my dude that he knows that she's doing that. So, Tamika and Raleigh, what do you think? Would you tell? Like, what are your thoughts on this?
1: I just feel like, yes, he shouldn't have been pillow talking, but also, why are y'all grown selves cheating? Like, what's up with that? Why are y'all comfortable with cheating on people? Knowing everything going around? Like, what's up with that?
0: Yeah, I get what you're saying. Like, why be in a relationship? Or at least right now.
1: Why are you going to be in a relationship if you're not happy?
0: Yeah.
1: Yeah, so that's my look too.
0: So, what do you think she should do in this situation? Like, because she's in a pickle.
1: She gonna have to tell the friend. She gonna have to just tell her that I said something.
0: Yeah. I think this friendship is over, though. Like, I don't think they can come back from this one.
1: Regardless. Exactly.
0: Yeah, but you right, though. Cheating at this big old age is ridiculous.
1: Yeah, please stop. We're not in middle school, high school, yeah.
0: Exactly. 844-258-8RNB. 844-258-8762. It's Wine Time with KG on Love and R&B.
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0: 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It's wine time at 844-258-8R&B. Would you tell someone that they were getting cheated on if you knew about it? This girl hit me up on the DM. Her and her friends are dating two friends. They're like the double dating crew. But she slipped up and was pillow talking and told her dude that her girlfriend is cheating on his dude. And so he's like, you better tell her. Or if not, I'm telling my homeboy. So, Kirsten and Indy.
1: What y'all was talking about people cheating, but why y'all put them talking with y'all dudes anyway? Like, whatever you and your friends do, that's between y'all. You don't need to take that up with your man.
0: Yeah, but they're getting cheated on.
1: It's not about who's cheating on who. It's about who's being a good friend. If I know my friend is doing something that she doesn't have no business doing and we all hang out together, that's between me and her.
0: Yeah, but aren't you supposed to be a good friend and try? I know you can't make people do what they don't want to do, but like, encourage her not to be cheating on this guy. You got a great guy and you out here still, you know, here for the streets.
1: I'm with all bad influences, but I mean, at the end of the day though, we're all adults. You can tell somebody right or wrong, but they're gonna do what they want to do at the end of the day. He's an adult.
0: 844-258-8RNB, 844-258-8762. 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
19: See, man, I ain't tripping off none of my homeboys. No. And I ain't tripping off none of her girlfriends.
20: I'm sure, Raphael.
19: Because I can't do that. We're going to be together. We're going to do this.
20: Shut up.
19: No, we can do this.
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0: 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DM from a young lady said her and her friend are dating two friends from high school. She got caught slipping pillow talking and told her boyfriend that her friend is cheating on his boy. He was like, oh, no, nah, you better tell her or I'm telling my boy. He left it with an ultimatum. Donnie in Dallas. What'd you think of this situation, bro?
1: Hey, dog, I think that the boyfriend is a sucker for even giving her that type of ultimatum. Like, ultimately, it ain't none of their business. It ain't nobody's business what's going on. I mean, yeah, she slipped up. But for him to say that, you know, you better tell him or I'm telling my homeboy like this, everybody just stay out of it. You know what I'm saying? I've been in that situation where, you know, I knew that my partner was cheating on one of my close friends from high school that was, you know, my sister, and, you know, I stayed out of it because it wasn't my business, and that's what I think.
0: Well, thank you for your call. 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Next hour, we are going to dig into KG's crazy, and I'm going to be sharing your love story. 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

It's Love and R&B with KG Smooth. Let's dig into KG's crates. On this day in 1979, Michael Jackson released his fourth solo album, Off the Wall. And so tonight I wanted to go through the ones that probably didn't get the most play. Like this one right here, Get on the Floor.

Ass Girlfriend from Off the Wall. And the final one that I chose that probably wasn't that popular, but is a great song, which is Burn This Disco Out.

0: like this part. Got that drive. Let's burn this disco out from Off the Wall, released on this day, August 10th, 1979, 47 years ago, and it still slaps like it came out last Tuesday. Coming back, sharing your love story, this is Lovin' R&B.
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0: You're listening to Love and R&B with KG Smooth. Time for tonight's love story. It's a short love story. The coffee shop note. She always ordered tea and sat by the corner window. He was the barista who could never spell her name right, writing Alice instead of Alice. On a rainy Tuesday, she received her cup. There was no name spelled wrong this time. Instead, a tiny drawing of a teacup set next to a small note. Your smile warms this place up faster than the espresso machine. Coffee on me tomorrow? When she looked up from the cup, he was wiping down the counter, smiling nervously. She took a pen from her bag, wrote her phone number on his note, and slid the empty cup back across the wooden bar. And that is tonight's love story. Stay with me. A love song is coming up next on Love and R&B.
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Hear that? 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

0: This is Love & R&B with KG Smooth. A great way, I think, for couples to reconnect will be on the One Voyage 2026 cruise. You know, earlier in the show, at the top of the show, I talked about how I had breakfast this morning and I saw this couple come in, and they were not engaging with each other. She was on her phone looking at recipes. He was looking at the TV watching this little league baseball game. And the whole time I was there, they never interacted or engaged with each other. And I'm like, man, they are disconnected. So if you and yours are looking to get that connection, book your cabin on the One Voyage 2026 cruise. It's the ultimate party with a purpose. Love is going to be at sea. 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

Welcome inside Love and R&B with KG Smooth. You know who else is going to be joining us on the One Voyage 2026 cruise? The Brat and Judy. Yeah, and they've got their new book that is out. 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But go ahead and book your cabin if you haven't already at onevoyagecruise.com. 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

0: It's 11 R&B with KG Smooth with tonight's advice. Never be friends with two-faced people. They know how to make you feel safe, say the right words, and earn your trust, but not everyone who acts like they're on your side truly is. Be careful who you share your secrets, your goals, your struggles, and your vulnerabilities with, because the wrong person can use them against you when it benefits them. And don't expect confronting them to change anything. Some people will twist the story, avoid taking responsibility, and make themselves look like the victim. Boy, have I been through that and experienced that before. Not every battle is worth your time. Sometimes walking away and protecting your peace says more than arguing ever will. And that's tonight's advice. Next, we'll step inside the Zendin for the Eye of the Storm Midnight Meditation on Love and R&B.
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12: Don't talk, just listen. First of all, I have to be honest with you, baby. I lied when I told you I never wanted to see you again.

0: 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Let's step inside the Zen Den for the Eye of the Storm Midnight Meditation. Well, tonight I'm going to have you repeat some affirmations for healing, heartbreak and healing. So repeat these affirmations. I choose to love myself as deeply as I love others. Every day, I love myself a little more. I lovingly nurture my mind, body, and spirit. I deserve real, wholehearted, unconditional love. Release the shadows of my past. Today, I choose to prioritize my mind, body, and spirit. Don't you go anywhere. 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
1: You want to do this? Okay. Now keep in mind that I'm an artist and I'm sensitive about my shit. 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

0: This is Love and R&B with KG Smooth, wrapping up another great night tonight. I hope you enjoyed the Monday mini concert as we celebrated The Voice, Whitney Houston. Man, she would have been 63 if still with us. Yesterday was her birthday, and Mattel has dropped the Whitney Houston Barbie, which is available now. You've got the Whitney Expanded Edition album that dropped on Friday, which is like a greatest hits album. And some folks in Jersey, or if you're a big Whitney Houston fan, was a part of that auction on Saturday. Got some of her wardrobe and awards and stuff. You know, congratulations. So join me back here tomorrow night for more vibes, more fun, more love, and R&B. I'm KG Smooth, one love, one life. I'll see you back here tomorrow for more love and R&B.
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0: Hold up, baby. 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This ain't over. I gotcha, didn't like the beat. 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

Ian and Jay, HD1 Bethesda, broadcasting from the Big Owl Studios. Wake up with Ricky Smiley in the morning and ride home with Russ Parr in the afternoon. 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

0: Magic family, it's Huggy Lowdown. 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

0: just wanted to know, do you know somebody named? 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
0: Because, listen, here's what I want you guys to do. I want you guys to join me, Tanisha Nicole, and Albert Somebody Trippin'. Yes, 3 to 7 in the afternoons, okay? Right here on your favorite station. That's Vic Jagger doing her thing right there. Girl, you ready to get back to work? All right, it's okay. No, on the radio. Not... You know I don't do that stuff anymore, girl. Stop it. All right.
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0: What?
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1: 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I'm Russ Parr. 3 to 7 in the afternoon. Okay, join us, the Russ Parr Show. We're back, and we're proud. 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

0: 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I happen to be Russ Parr, changing my voice to sound like I know how to do voices. That's Tanisha Nicole.
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16: Facelifts are good to have. 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
1: Well, it's because, well, I'm broke. 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
0: 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Alongside Tanisha Nicole and Albert Somebody Trippin'. 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
11: 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Hey, I'll talk to you tomorrow morning from 6 till 10. Y'all remember this one?
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2: Thank you, Jesus, that the blood still works. I'm grateful today that your name is still a strong tower that I run into and I am safe. So today I'm going to live guilt-free, sin-free, shame-free, and free from everything and everybody and every place, whether it be physical, mental, or spiritual, that would keep me tied to my past. Today is my own personal shame-free day. 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I'm shame-free today, Jesus' name. Have a good day, y'all.
0: All right, y'all, that's my brother, Bishop William Murphy, the senior pastor of the Dream Center Church in Atlanta. Thank you so much, Bishop. So let's get into this praise break right here at Rick Smiley Morning Show.

Show. That's Ricky Dillon when I think of the goodness of Jesus, y'all. All right, 4 minutes after now, y'all. Get into a little bit of old school right here. Here's the First Church of Deliverance, Chicago. Ricky Smiley Morning Show.

Church of Deliverance, Chicago. I hope y'all enjoyed that, y'all. 8 minutes after the hour, y'all. I got your front page coming up next, y'all. Here we go. Here's Heaven by BB and CC1, Rick Smiley Morning Show.

0: Wyman, that's heaven. Love that song right there, y'all. 13 minutes after the hour, front page right here.
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0: All right, 13 after the hour, y'all. Front page right here. Alfreda's, good morning.
3: Good morning, Ricky. It's Tuesday, August 11th. Here's what's going on in the news. A massive earthquake in Colombia has killed at least 111 people. And rescuers are still digging through the rubble looking for survivors. The 7.4 magnitude quake hit yesterday, leveling buildings and leaving people trapped underneath. Cali is among the cities reporting major damage. In other news, President Trump says Iran can forget about getting paid for damage from the five-month war. Iran has made reparations one of its demands in negotiations with the U.S., but when Trump was asked about it, he turned that argument right back around.
4: They asked for money for the damage that we've done. I said, that's a good idea. Well, we're going to ask for money for the damage they've done over a 50-year period, whether you go SS Cole or whether you go all of the people that were so badly hurt, so badly wounded or killed.
3: Not sure how Iran can pay since Trump also said this.
4: Now, can they make trouble? Yeah, they can make trouble. But they're broke. They have no money. You know, Iran is broke, totally broke. And they're not paying their soldiers.
3: Trump added that the U.S. controls the Strait of Hormuz, says negotiations to reopen that strait continue to stall. Another strait may be having issues. While that's playing out, Iran-backed Houthis are launching a new wave of attacks in Yemen. The group hit government-controlled areas with missiles and drones, including the key port city of Mocha. The attacks are raising fears of a renewed civil war and could threaten another major global shipping route through the Red Sea. Lastly, today could give us a much better idea of where both parties are heading into the midterms. Voters are hitting the polls in Connecticut, Minnesota, Vermont, and Wisconsin, along with several congressional primaries in Alabama. South Carolina is also holding a special Republican Senate primary following the death of Senator Lindsey Graham. But Wisconsin may be the one to watch. Democratic Socialist Francesca Hong has surged to the front of the Democratic race for governor, turning it into a major test between the party's progressive and moderate wings. For info on these stories and more, go to RickySmileyMorningShow.com. Now, here's a look at sports.
1: Rock T, the sports genius, is in the building.
5: Oh, yeah, man. Football season is here, and the Dallas Cowboys just locked up their star defensive tackle, Quinnen Williams, to a three-year, $106 million contract, $101 million guaranteed. Tell y'all something, man. This is a dog. He had 11 sacks in only 7 games after being traded to the Cowboys last year. So I can't wait to see what kind of season he puts together. A full season. The WNBA commissioner, Kathy Engelbert, is weighing in on the transgender athletes' talks about wanting to play in the WNBA. And she literally says they're going to continue these conversations. And she's all about fair competition. That's a priority. We'll leave it at that right there. Shaquille O'Neal, his son Sharif O'Neal, who had dreams of playing in the NBA like his pops, of course, had some health issues and some injuries in college. But there was a moment that Shaq and Sharif had that heart-to-heart tough love conversation.
6: Yeah, on the court, been working out every day. Been looking good. Been talking to the coaches and all that.
7: You training?
6: Yeah, every day.
7: You trying to go to training camp?
8: Actually, I got invited to try out for the Kings.
7: But you know, we don't need basketball. I've been around this game since 89, buddy. I've seen it all. You gotta understand that in that life, you know you have to give everything up, right?
8: Mm-hmm.
7: How many birthday parties did I miss?
8: A lot.
7: How many school plays did I miss?
8: A lot.
5: Yes, man.
3: Oh, man.
5: That's tough, man. That's tough. It's tough. So we're going to see, man. I love those stories, man, getting up under the hood with these athletes. That's my quick sports report right there. Bring it, Tat. What you got coming up next in the hot spot?
9: Man, Rock T, Jafar Jackson says yesterday's price is not today's price. And I got the details up next in the hot spot on the Ricky Smiley Morning Show.
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0: All right, 26 minutes after the hour. 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
6: It's the Biara 18.
7: All right, 29, 29 for the top of the hour. Time for the hot spot. What up, Brett?
8: What up, Ricky? Good morning, everybody. I'm your girl, Brett Tantan, and this is The Hot Spot, where we bring you music, movies, and more. So let's get on off into it. Well, y'all, as Lionsgate prepare to start filming for Michael 2, the star of the show, Jafar Jackson, reportedly wants more money, as he plans to move forward for the sequel. Now, the talks have reportedly created friction between Jafar and his cousins, who are also Michael Jackson's children. You know, Prince served as an executive producer for the film, and Paris didn't want to have nothing to do with the movie. She reported preferred to stay completely out of it because the project did not align with her perspective of her father's legacy. Now, Michael earned over $1 billion worldwide, and that's a lot of money. And according to sources, Jafar is renegotiating because of the film's first huge success. What y'all think? I think he should renegotate.
9: Absolutely.
8: I would definitely want more.
9: Yep, absolutely.
8: No, he better, so I don't know why somebody would be mad at him at all. Like, that don't make no sense.
10: But why wouldn't you want to reward him for that?
8: I have no, and he did such a great job. I don't know. Like, that don't make sense to me.
9: But let me ask you this. Movie. Will the money that they made from that movie go to, like, the trust, like the Michael Jackson trust, or is it just going to be the one kid who was an executive producer? Is he the only one that'll get money from it?
8: See, that's a good question. I don't know. Huh. But I would hope that it would go to his trust because the one kid did have something to do with it. So, yeah. I don't know. Does that mean Paris and they don't get anything, right?
7: They don't need nothing.
8: Oh, God, Gary.
7: That's their father. Okay, that's their father, but, honey, that's their cousin who worked hard to do this movie and bring it to life. So I think he should get the money, and Miss Catherine should get something. That's how.
8: No, I absolutely agree with that. I hope that she does get something.
11: You think they should definitely get Miss Catherine?
7: Yeah, they should give Miss Catherine something, honey. She needs something.
11: And she gets Social Security.
8: Oh, I think they'll give her something from the movie, y'all.
12: And she really, really old. What's she going to do with a whole lot of money?
7: What's she not going to do with it?
9: Right.
12: I mean, what's she going to do?
9: I like that.
7: Well, she could get something to Jermaine and to them other brothers that ain't got no money. Here, let her get some of that money, help them brothers out.
8: She could do whatever she want to do with it if she gets it. But, you know, I definitely think she should get something from it. Mm-hmm. Y'all don't think she...
11: Yeah, because she gave birth for the 9 months.
7: She carried him.
11: Growing inside.
8: She's still in her right mind. Yeah. And she got Janet and LaToya. She got people to help her, you know.
7: It don't matter. Michael was her favorite.
9: I agree.
11: Well, we got to get Reba coming down them steps on Centipede. I don't give a damn what y'all. Y'all can talk about it every day. I'm not going to be satisfied till they do a series on the making of Centipede.
7: That's right, honey. Reba needs to check, too, honey.
9: Let me Google the video.
10: That's going to be one of the long time.
11: Alfredo, when you see Reba coming down them damn steps on Centipede, God dang.
8: You know what?
7: Been by behind her.
11: For the rest of my life.
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9: I'm sorry, Brad.
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9: I'm sorry.
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7: Miss Reba got to have swoop to the side, baby. She coming out on those stairs. The five behind her, baby. She letting them have it, honey. She said, honey, centipede, honey.
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6: 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Don't commit to the local lanes unless you need those local exits. The local lanes down to single file right with a late to clear work zone. Lining up before Telegraph Road. Main lane's your better bet. Inner loop of the Beltway have been slow from St. Barnabas Road to the Wilson Bridge. There was a late clearing work zone on the outer loop near Branch Avenue on the right side, but that should be gone. Outer loop delays, I-95 to Georgia Avenue, west of Old Georgetown Road to River Road, Baltimore-Washington Parkway, slowing each way in Laurel, southbound in Riverdale. 50 westbound delays begin at 410 and southbound DC 295, slows eastern to Pennsylvania Avenue. Westbound freeway delays begin before the 3rd Street Tunnel out to the southwest waterfront. It's not too late. There are thousands of kids waiting over a year for a sponsor. End their wait today. Sponsor a child with compassion. 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

0: All right, y'all, get some out of the morning show. All right, 12 before the top of the hour. What you got, K?
1: Man, this should have been titled, "Just Because You Can Doesn't Mean That You Should." So it seems like everybody nowadays.
0: Don't get me started.
1: Yeah, just because you can, and that applies to a lot of areas in life.
0: I've been saying that a long time.
1: You always said, just because you can, don't mean you should. Now, it seems like everybody nowadays want to name the kid something original, but last year probably took the cake for the most ridiculous baby names of all time. These are in America. According to Social Security Administration data, here's a list of, as they put it, unusual names that were only given to 10 or fewer children.

0: It's like math. McDonald's is now introducing all new Caesar sauce, plus an even crispier McCrispy strip. This all equals a creamier, creamy snack wrap. Try the new Caesar sauce at McDonald's.
1: Do that. No. We don't do that. No. Utah.
2: I like that.
1: Billion. Okay. Ferrari.
2: That's somebody's name already.
1: There's a
2: Ferrari.
1: DJ in Atlanta.
3: All these black women and 90 girls. Yeah. Porsche.
4: That's right.
3: Porsche.
1: Yeah.
3: Porsche.
4: And Lexus.
3: And Kia.
1: Okay, now those are stripper names.
2: Wait a minute.
1: Kia don't make the same money that Lexus be making. And Bentley get all the bread. Corduroy and Rayon. Corduroy and Rayon. Those are boy names.
3: Corduroy.
1: Yeah. Corduroy is kind of cool, though.
4: All those men names are good.
2: Yeah, I kind of
4: they're good. But you got away from the Tequavius, the Aquavius, the Sharavius, the Tavius, and all that other stuff. So this,
1: well, whatever happened to traditional name? How come ain't no baby's name Cecil?
4: Well, because people just crazy not naming them. Cecil.
1: Herman, like George.
2: Yeah.
1: George. Ain't nobody in jail. Ain't nobody walking around with a probation ankle
3: it's
1: monitor
3: a few
1: on name Cecil.
3: Left. It's
1: yeah.
3: A few Cecil.
1: And they're good. They good people.
3: Are, Cecils are now in their like late 60s now.
2: Right. They are. That's
3: so
2: right.
3: Do a name and then do the age group.
1: I had a friend named Cecil. I grew up with a friend named Cecil. Cecil was a good man.
4: They say you should name your child a name that people don't know who they are before they see them.
1: Rufus.
2: Yeah. They know who Rufus you know. Is. Sure. You know.
4: They know her too.
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5: 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The most rewarding part is having people come up to me after they see what we're doing in the neighborhoods and the communities. The Mardi Gras Ball, yeah, that's good and dandy, but it's what we do into the communities. You know, the scholarships that we're giving back to college students, seeing a smile on their face. One of the most rewarding, I would say, young lady came up to me after the ball and say, "Wow, J.C., I felt like I stepped out of D.C. for several hours into New Orleans." So that let me know that we're hitting the mark, bringing that authentic culture. You can find us on kopfoundationinc.org.
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5: Can I speak to someone about the school supply list? Because, this is not going to work. Okay, no, because when did T.I. start making calculators? 6 bottles of hand sanitizer? Y'all need to learn how to use soap and water. Okay, but you also listed plywood. I thought we were building the children. I didn't know we was building the school. You have on your list 10 boxes of Kleenex for my one child. There ain't that much tissue in the world. What is all this in here? You know what? See if they got tape on your list.
6: Because we got tape. It's pencils all over the house. You just grab them and you put them in your bag.
7: Right.
6: You got scissors. Okay, go in there in my hair drawer. Get them hair scissors.
7: Yes.
6: You better write your name on every box of Kleenex. See, that's why I said I'm not buying nothing else. You got a whole pack of paper, and they got 20 packs on this list. So you just take that one. And I'm not trying to be difficult. I'm just trying to get clarity because y'all got a pack of Newports on here and some hazelnut coffee cream for the middle school. I'm just trying to see who I'm supplying.
16: Jerry!
17: Coming up next, who's the next Beverly Hills housewife?
18: You won't believe it.
16: Uh-oh.
18: We're going to talk about that next week on the Smile Morning Show. Yeah.

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5: All right, 6 minutes after the hour, Gary has the tea and the Kalo of the day. What up, Gary?
6: Good morning, Ricky. Good morning, America. Good morning to you. It's Tuesday, a beautiful, beautiful day in the neighborhood. And here's what's happening in celebrity news, y'all. A producer, y'all, close to the Real Housewives of Beverly Hills, y'all, spoke exclusively, y'all, to an MTO spokesperson. And they revealed, y'all, that fashion icon and TV personality E.J. Johnson, y'all, has officially been contacted by the network brands, honey. Yes, baby, Ms. Johnson may got a show, honey. While producers and while former offers, y'all, haven't yet been signed off, they're saying producers are eager to test out E.J.'s legendary chemistry with the current cast to see if they can work their way, honey, onto the series starting as an official friend of the Housewives, are potentially, y'all, making history as the franchise's first ever full-time male housewife. Isn't that nice? Magic Johnson's son could be a housewife.
7: Well, who are you going to be a housewife to? Just a friend, though, right?
6: Yeah, he's going to be a friend, but you know, baby, all those girls are grand, honey. All of them, honey. So she might be friends with Miss Hilton. So, you know, Paris is mama.
7: Yeah.
6: Yes, Lord, honey. Isn't that beautiful? Yeah, he'll be the first husband housewife.
7: Ain't gonna be no husband.
8: Ain't be a husband and a housewife.
5: You would have did good on a show like that.
6: Oh, Daddy. Yes, honey. I would have loved to be on the show.
5: Nah, you would have done good on a show like that or somebody. But I don't know. He might be too much.
6: Well, she's just grand, though. You know, these girls are all grand, though, honey.
5: He just said some things that really got people upset with him.
6: Yeah.
5: Or whatever. But somebody like you.
6: Yes.
5: You know what I'm saying? Would have been good. Oh, who else? Let me think. Somebody.
6: No, nobody else. Just me. But
5: that's you, yeah.
6: Yeah. But I keep telling you, why in the hell you don't produce a show?
5: Huh?
6: Produce another show.
5: I mean, you can't make people are making budget because it's hard to get a show green lit.
6: Oh, is it?
5: But that would be a good idea, though.
6: But you did your own show here. You didn't need no green light. Didn't you just do it with your coin? Yeah, let's do another one.
5: Yeah. Look, you trying to get
8: just
5: time
8: use,
5: to hustle
8: just
5: another
8: use
5: job.
8: Ricky's money. Yeah.
5: Trying to hustle another job.
6: Yes, Lord. Here, I need some new clothes.
5: You ran out of clothes on them drips. Huh? Then go, as soon as you do the TV, go right downstairs and make that video.
6: That's what
5: it's going to be up before we get off.
6: Yes. But anyway, congratulations, y'all, to Miss EJ. Honey. Yeah. I think he'll do great, honey, on the show. So we'll see how that all turn out. All right, moving on in other celebrity news, y'all. Candy's beautiful daughter, Riley, she's speaking out, saying some wonderful things about her mom, and it just really touched my spirit. And here's what Riley had to say.
9: He still supports me a lot. He texts me, even when I have bad episodes, he's always like, I'm here for you always. But, you know, going through a divorce is never easy, and, you know, we all feel it.
10: Would you be open to your mom getting married again in the future? Maybe not now, but maybe in years to come. I know you've been through probably a lot of
9: anything
10: issues.
9: That makes her happy, I'm here. But I think my mom, she's a strong woman. I think she wants to take some time to be by herself and just, you know, girl boss and travel the world.
6: She was there. Yeah, she was initially talking about Todd, saying how Todd is a nice guy. He helps her, and he's still friends with her, which is a good thing and stuff like that.
5: Children names are not named in the divorce.
6: No.
5: That relationship, it ain't no amount of paperwork. You continue that relationship and do the right thing. You don't divorce. If you divorce a child, when you divorce a mother, that means you never loved the child.
6: Oh, I never thought of
5: Absolutely.
6: That.
5: Absolutely.
6: That's interesting.
5: Yeah, just because you and the mother not together no more, you can still have a relationship with the child. That's y'all's personal, individual relationship. That relationship is not contingent upon your relationship with the mother. Now, if they encourage the child not to have a relationship with you, then that's their loss.
6: Yeah.
0: And sometimes those relationships are stronger than the biological relationships.
6: Yeah. So why does when a person divorced and they have kids, the new wife said, you can't bring them kids around?
5: Because he's a simp. Because yeah, ain't no woman gonna tell me I can't bring my damn kids
0: Come
5: around.
0: On now.
5: You lying, you crazy as hell. You get your ass on.
6: Even though they were the stepkids.
5: I wouldn't give a damn. It's a whole package deal. If you can't love my children, you're not good enough to be with me. You can go to hell. And your bow legs and that wig. Bye.
6: And then my quick free story, y'all. Rihanna and ASAP Rocky, baby, they're carrying a jealousy pattern they're saying in their relationship, which I already knew that. You know, he was recently on the show, and he was talking to Jason Lynn. He was talking about, you know, he and Rihanna, when they had their little argument and what happened, people in the red car was reading their lips, saying what were they saying to each other, and blah, blah, blah. But I feel Rihanna has more money. She got all the money and stuff, so I think, you know, that she could kind of, you know, run.
5: What you mean?
6: Well, I mean, because my thing is, I feel that may be a little jealous. You know how people get jealous in these relationships, whoever got the most money. Oh, you think you got all that, and you all that, and blah, blah, blah. And they try, men try to break women down.
5: No.
6: Yeah,
5: I don't think
6: that's how I feel. Well, he may not be trying to break her down, but he was letting her know, honey, hey, I'm going to still do what I want to do.
5: Did you see that video where he was really talking about she was there for him when his mom died, and that he genuinely loved her from the bottom of his heart?
6: Yeah, that's when all that came out, honey, afterwards. So, yeah, you better say something in the press.
5: Yeah, well, people going to be messy. I think him and Rihanna going to be together forever. That's a real bond right there.
6: Well, I'm glad to have kids together.
7: Absolutely. I agree with you, Ricky.
6: I love the kids, and I'm glad to have kids together, so they're you know, a happy couple. So congratulations to ASAP Rocky. Just do the right thing and don't be, you know, all out there in the streets that you got Rihanna at home.
5: Well, he got to work. He got to work. She still work.
6: Yeah,
7: they,
6: but
7: they
6: I mean,
7: both work.
6: Yeah, but work accordingly. Don't be all in them women's faces and stuff like that, honey.
0: He ain't been accused of doing
7: nobody.
6: Yes, yeah, that's why the hell I'm telling the story now, because honey,
5: if he speaks to somebody, then somebody gonna say he looked at me with a loving eye, and then they're gonna try to make something of it.
7: Make something of it.
6: So don't look.
5: Look, what you think you're supposed to walk out with a blindfold on?
6: Well, you just say hi and keep it moving.
5: No, ain't
7: some
5: nobody
7: of the executives
5: like,
7: at Gucci and the places he worked, they have to talk to them people.
5: Yeah, all of the models, everybody that
6: models. Yeah, I saw that too. I saw a white woman in his face
5: them.
6: One day.
5: They
7: one
5: nothing.
7: Picture, they going to turn
5: all
7: into
5: them,
7: something.
5: All them cute women, they ain't got nothing compared to Rihanna.
6: Definitely, I mess with the ones that not cute. Because, honey, when your self-esteem is low. But anyway.
5: Waking up 2 o'clock in the afternoon, want a bowl of cereal, ain't added to nothing, need some tires. I wish you would.
6: Not that said indeed. Sha-la-la. Thank you, honey. Sha-la-la.
5: Because they wouldn't sell a ticket nowhere. Rihanna's shows are packed.
6: The Kahlua today, honey, is one of my favorite Kahlua. My Kahlua today, y'all, is Rhine. On the high end, you say Rhine, and on the low end, you say beautiful muted blue green. That's your Kahlua for the day.
5: Mm-hmm. Muted blue green. That's a beautiful Kahlua. Y'all give it up for Gary with the tea. All right, I got your wake-up calls. Y'all get at me now. The phone lines are wide open. 866-9-R-I-C-K-E-Y. 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

0: Andre calling from Charlotte, North Carolina. Wake up, wake up, wake up.
1: All right, I'm Letitia. I'm calling to give my daughter a shout-out for her second day of school. Wake up, wake up, wake up.
2: My name is Lamar. I'm calling from Miami. I'm trying to wake up the whole United States Post Office. Let's go to work.
0: Wake up, wake up, wake up.
3: All right, this is Deidre calling from Upper Marlboro, Maryland. Wake up, wake up, wake up. I want to give a shout-out to my boyfriend, Reggie. It's his birthday. Happy birthday.
4: Good morning, good morning, good morning. This is Sabrina calling from Tampa. I would like to wake up my grandson, Jamari. Yay. Happy second day of school. We love you, Ricky. Wake up, wake up, wake up.
5: Wake up. Let's go.
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5: Wake up.

0: Baby. All right, y'all, Rick Ron, the morning show, BBD. All right, y'all, we got Take It Tuesday right here with the one and only Beyonce Aloysius. Good morning, B.
1: Hey, Ricky, good morning. How are you?
0: Great.
1: Okay, so I need you all, I need everybody. If you have a phone, I need you to listen. I need you to turn up. Today is so important. First of all, you know, we've been getting reports because there's so many people out there who are getting scammed. Mm-hmm. People who are saying that, well, they're your girlfriend and that you guys have been having these relationships, right?
0: Huh.
1: So people need to pay attention. So when you Instagram, when you hit people on DMs, first of all, you need to make sure this is a verified profile, right? It's got the little blue check on most social media sites. But then if you're talking to someone in today's day, you can literally FaceTime them to make sure that you're talking to the actual person. Now, here's the catch. There are apps and AI apps that can make it seem like I'm video chatting President Obama, and I'm not. But one of the tips that you need to do is when you're FaceTiming someone and you're not sure, like, if it's actually the person, tell them to put their hand in front of their face. And what that's going to do is it's going to trick the AI, and it's going to show the background and everything around them. If they cannot put their hand in front of their face, then you can pretty much guarantee that that's a fake person that you're talking to. Also, something that you and your family and all the people around
0: you. Say that one more time.
1: If you're talking to somebody, right, and you're like, oh, this sounds kind of weird. I don't know if this is really the person I'm talking to, or maybe this is a celebrity, or you're trying to make sure it's the right person. Ask them to put their hand in front of their face.
0: I wish y'all wouldn't stop bringing your ass up to me, scrolling on your phone, trying to show me some damn text messages.
1: I know.
0: Every damn where I go, thinking you're in a relationship with me.
1: And it, you know what?
0: Told something. Same. It'd be the same. And they don't want to. I think some of them don't want to believe the truth.
1: And you used to tell me this, and I would not believe that people nowadays would even think that. But I have personally seen people come up to you in Cincinnati and in Florida,
2: yep,
1: saying that you guys were in a full blown relationship. Showed me the text messages. So again, ask to FaceTime people and then tell them when they're video chatting you to put their hand in front of their face. It's going to trick the AI model and it's going to show you everything in the background. So make sure you do that. Now, also,
0: one lady going to say, I told her in a text message that I want to make love to James Cleveland.
1: Oh, what? Hold on. Okay. Before this goes all the way left. We're not going to do this. This is very important information. Okay. Something you also need to make sure you do is you need to have a safe word, right? So with your kids, I can't. Make sure you have a safe word. I don't care if it's supercalifragilisticexpialidocious. Make a safe word for you and the fam so that way whenever somebody calls you, there was a lady who thought that her daughter was calling her locked out. You have to have a safe word, okay? So make sure your family knows that safe word. Also, if you get one of these calls from your bank and they're saying, hey, Miss Beyonce, we had some fraudulent activity on your account. We want to make sure this is you. And they text you a code. Do not, by any means, give them the code. What you need to do is pull out your debit card, call the 1-800 number on the back, and that's how you actually talk to a representative who is officially with your bank. Okay,
3: oh
1: so
3: God,
1: not only
3: what?
1: That, you need to make sure that you tell all these tips to the family members, especially these older people in your lives, so they understand. Do not give codes. Do not click links.
2: Beyonce.
1: Yes.
2: Like I thought I gave the code. I thought because they sent us the code in the phone.
1: No. It's if you call the bank.
2: Yeah.
1: If you call the bank. But if the bank calls you,
2: oh, okay, yeah,
1: you don't give a code. Now,
4: okay,
1: if you call the
4: call
1: bank,
4: you.
1: They're not supposed to call you. You're supposed to call them. And then that's a great question, though, Gary, mm-hmm, because they're going to ask you for a code if you call them because they're trying to verify it. But never answer the call or give a code to someone who calls you. I know Brat ran into something, in the past. Kay has ran into something. We've all done it before. We've all clicked links. Do not click links that are texting on you. It's some of the top people that
0: don't
1: you need to watch out for. Microsoft will do it. Google will do it. These are some of the most... Apple will do it. So again, you need to contact those people directly. Go to the website, log into your account, and definitely make sure you do it. And lastly, make sure that your main checking account that is connected to your job, you have separate ones connected to your Zelle, your Apple Pay, and your Cash App. Because if somebody does happen to hack you, you do not have to fight with the banks to get your money back. Because if they get access to your Cash App or your Zelle, they can literally wipe out your bank account. So those, all your cash pay systems, mm-hmm, Apple, Cash App, and all them, they need to be assigned to your random account.
2: So like, I need to go to the bank and ask for this because I think I have it all like that.
1: You need to go to your bank. You can always go to your bank. They're very nice.
0: Okay. We got more information. Don't come to me up to me talking about playing sweeping through the city by the caravan. Talking about we're going to drive downtown Chicago. Thank you, Beyonce.
1: No problem. For these and more, you can hit me up at Beyonce ATL. BeyonceATL. Now's your Techie Tuesday upload.
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16: 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Outer loop late clearing work zone on the Wilson Bridge local lanes is done and gone. Still sluggish from Telegraph Road. Inner loop still lines up before St. Barnabas Road onto the Wilson Bridge. Slowing Springfield to Gallows Road. Crash on the outer loop at the GW Parkway. Made it over to the safety zone, but it's slow from Old Georgetown Road. Now there's a crash on Route 123 just north of the GW Parkway. 395 off and on delays past Landmark to King Street. Then it jams up from the Pentagon across the 14th Street Bridge. Most of the way to the 3rd Street Tunnel. Westbound freeway delays begin at the Navy Yard. Take you out to the 14th Street Bridge. Southbound DC 295 slows Eastern Avenue to Pennsylvania Avenue. 50 westbound delays at 410. Outer loop sluggish through Landover and Greenbelt. Then it jams up 95 to Georgia. Audible makes traffic less of an annoyance and more of an opportunity for another chapter. 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

0: pleasure, man. You don't know, you're more life, more blessings, and just more success, man.
1: Yes, sir. Well, you killed that, man. You had me, man. That makes. Boy, when you play that damn Master P, how you do that there?
2: Why my ass got up and grabbed a mic stand and started doing it?
1: I think that gotta be that gotta be my favorite joke of all time. How you do that damn?
0: Hey. Yeah, I remember seeing you do that on stage, or you were killing it back then. Yeah.
1: Super Dave, we got the. Do we have the radio version of how you do that damn? I'm playing it this morning.
3: We can get it.
1: Yeah, program directors, guess what I'm finna play?
4: Let's go.
1: How you do that there?
4: Oh.
1: Oh. Yeah. Man, God, dog, boy, that thing got me in my feelings, y'all lying. I don't give a damn. Y'all like Lil Darryl. I like the bass guitar. How you do that there?
4: Come on now.
1: Stop playing with me, man. What a damn boy. All right, let me stop, boy. I done got hype. I want to go on stage.
4: Let's go, dog.
1: Black Tony. Hey, Black Tony.
5: All right. Hey, Rick, this ain't Black Tony. Nah, this is important, and you're going to love this. I put my priorities together. That, you know, it's about the kids and making sure that things go right when you're dealing with the youth.
1: What y'all doing, back to school?
5: Yeah, there you go. I'm with my girl, and right now, and I know it is an excuse, but it's worthy of understanding and acceptance.
1: Understanding and acceptance. What are you getting at?
5: Yeah, because it's probably what I'm trying to do. Because everybody knows it's back to school time, and I got to get these kids acclimated. People be waiting till the last minute to get kids back on schedule.

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1: No, it ain't even a hole when it's cut in half, and I want to know who cut it. And I'm also Ricky, and I'm teaching her oldest son, he a senior, that it's time to start back taking a bath, because them teachers be under pressure when them kids come in there unbathed. And the last time he took a bath was the last day of school before summer. And you know, these kids don't take baths like that.
2: They sure don't.
1: And that's bad. And I have to watch him because he get in the shower. And these kids so lazy, he only shower the front. He never turn around. And that's when you get you get backwind funk. Them kids walk past you and then get past, and here come the back.
2: Now, let me ask you this. What all this have to do with you not coming to work?
1: So you have to teach these kids different things so they can prepare. Because her daughter, you can't, like for instance, you ever ironed a pair of dirty jeans? Man, them jeans be so stinking. Man, you got to wash them.
2: You ain't lying.
1: You cannot iron no dirty jeans. It just evaporate the funk and it just wake it back up. So a lot of times, everybody, because I spoke at Jenny's high school, and they were saying teachers need help. This ain't just about the kids. Get right. These kids together so they won't walk in there and just put stress on them teachers right there. And that's okay, what I'm doing right now. So right now, these next 2 days, I'm just getting these kids together.
2: Okay.
1: So they can
2: y'all take
1: ready.
2: The 2 days off. Black Tony will be back tomorrow.
1: Yeah, Black Tony will be back there tomorrow. And how's the brat been? She okay?
2: Yeah, she good.
1: In school yet?
2: Yeah, I don't know.
3: Yeah, she good.
1: Okay, I'm so glad to hear that the twins doing good, Ricky.
2: They doing good.
1: Gary, how your back? Never mind.
2: Hey, Darius, bye, Darius, bye.
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2: We ain't spending money like we used to. Fellas over 40 years old, you think we go to Foot Locker? Fuck Foot Locker. I ain't buying no damn Jordans no more. I'm going to Shoe Depot. Motherfucking Shoe Depot, this. You go up in that to see some shoes you wouldn't actually see nowhere else for cheap as hell. I went up in that motherfucker one time, saw some Kyrie Irvings for $17. I ran and got that motherfucking box. Got to the cashier, she was like, nah, you know one's 11 and the other one's a 12. I was like, shit, I wear 11 and a half. Just gonna throw a dress sock on one and a tube sock on the other one. I'm kidding these.
3: Comedian foolish. Is that foolish?
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3: Out of Detroit. I know that damn voice anywhere. Oh my God, that's funny. What you got coming up, Gary?
4: Coming up next, y'all, social media drags, Jonathan.

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3: It's Gary, baby.
5: All right, Reese, by the morning show, tearing us 6 minutes after the hour. Gary has the tea and the cologne. Thank you, Gary.
6: What just happened, man?
7: What is going on?
5: Good morning, Ricky.
7: Man, these people right
5: good
7: here.
5: Good morning, Ricky. Good morning, America. Good morning to you. It's Tuesday. A beautiful, beautiful day in the neighborhood.
8: Stop. Y'all know we're not supposed to talk about that man's shoes. The man came in here.
7: Oh, no.
8: Beyonce go in the bathroom and took a picture of the man's shoes.
9: Don't do me.
8: took a picture of the man's shoe while he was on the toilet. He just walked in.
9: Oh!
7: What's wrong with y'all?
9: If y'all don't keep my name out of this,
7: we are going to get in trouble.
5: All right, y'all. Here's what happened in celebrity news, y'all. Jonathan Majors, honey. You remember he starred in the new Daily Wire movie titled Run, Hide, and Fight. Jonathan Majors, he's the husband of Miss Megan Good. Now, they're saying, y'all, the movie is set, honey, it's a sequel from the 2020 film Run, Hide, and Fight. Well, now, a lot of people saying, honey, this new film released on Thursday, August the 6th, they say Jonathan plays a former Delta Force veteran fighting, y'all, Islamist terrorists who seize a college campus, y'all, and take pro-Palestinian students hostage. Oh, Lord. Now, they're saying, y'all, let's make a long story short. They're saying this movie Jonathan is doing is horrible. They're saying that it's not a good movie, number one. And number two, the movie is good. But, baby, they are not letting Jonathan die, honey. Now, they're saying, y'all, that this man here, all what he's been through, they said that women cannot forget or forgive the past, honey. They said they ain't forgiving it for what he did. Now, one Reddit user, quote, said, he must really need that check. And then another person wrote, his downfall, honey, is his own doing. And a third person wrote, oh, hey, Jonathan Majors, honey, is going to use violence, honey, to fight threats on a domestic battlefield. Maybe, honey, they should have called the movie Domestic Violence. Oh, my God. And a fourth person, a fourth person wrote, is this genuinely one of the biggest falls from graces? I mean, honey, we're talking about the MCU, the biggest franchise in the world, and he was going to be the next Thanos, honey.
6: What did he do?
5: He had a fight with a white woman. A black man does not fight with a white woman in this day and time.
8: The video showed her attacking him.
5: Yeah, they showed
6: her
5: attacking
6: from
5: him. Yeah, he was running. It doesn't matter. She was a white woman. You do not get involved as a black man in this world today with a white woman, and she said that you hit her or something happened. So his whole career.
8: A lot of them scream and do stuff and then cry victim when somebody stand up to him.
10: Yeah. I'm so tired of this. That man is a good actor, too. He really is.
8: He's one of the best actors of our time.
10: Yes, he is.
8: And like, he should be respected. And you don't hold nothing over somebody here. Everybody going to have some conflict. He's a human being. Everybody come in conflict at some point. And he should not be judged by only that.
5: Well, too
10: so
5: bad. They judging him bad, honey. If he would have hit a black woman, we would not be talking about this right now. But allegedly,
8: the media is racist.
6: But just for clarity, he didn't hit a white woman.
8: Right.
6: He didn't hit nobody.
5: Well, he shushed her. You don't shush a white woman.
8: You can't.
5: Well, he ain't got no career, honey, so he's doing all these
8: liberal media is just as racist.
5: I feel so
8: always
5: bad.
8: Trying to create a narrative that black men is violent somehow.
5: Yeah, you might not be violent, but you're not sometimes the smartest, honey, when it comes to dealing with somebody of the non-African-American descent. But anyway, we're going to keep
8: so
5: it
8: So basically, what you saying?
5: I just did.
8: Okay.
5: No. But anyway, we're going to pray for him, and everything's going to be all right. We're going to pray for John, and we're going to pray for Megan, and hopefully her man gets a job one day where she won't have to work as hard and could be her good wife and stay at home like the woman he was with allegedly, honey. So, you know, there you have it. All right, moving on. Another celebrity. Oh!
8: Uh-oh.
5: This is wonderful, y'all. Mattel honored the late singer Whitney Houston with a signature Barbie doll. Yes. Oh, my gosh. Yeah, they're saying that the Whitney Houston signature Barbie doll was unveiled by the legendary singer's sister-in-law and former manager, Miss Pat Houston. Oh, this is beautiful, y'all. Now, they say Pat revealed the Barbie doll, y'all, was 20 years in the making. Pat, who is also, y'all, the executor of the Whitney's estate, unveiled the doll at the 5th Legacy of Love Gala, now an annual event hosted by the Whitney Houston Legacy Foundation in Atlanta on Sunday on August the 8th, y'all. Now, the Barbie signature Whitney Houston doll was inspired by Whitney's looks in the 1987 music video, I Want to Dance with Somebody Who Loves Me. This is so touching. Whitney got a doll now. So it's amazing how people get a lot of stuff posthumously, but at least they get it.
8: You know, you're going to get a dog, Gary.
5: You think?
8: Yeah, you keep doing the Gary drip with all them out there. Do you have to take some of them clothes back?
5: Unfortunately not. I bring them home to my closet, and I put them in the closet till the next year where people forget what they were and wear them again.
8: Right. There you go. That's smart.
5: Yeah, baby. People be talking about, you got new clothes? No, baby. This is all old. You just haven't seen it because I wear it once. And there you have it. And then my quick for free story, y'all. This is so touching, Ricky. Martha Reeves, y'all. She proved, y'all, that her background singers, honey, ruined.
6: No, she didn't. Say, man.
5: Baby, Miss Reeves said those background singers, honey, ruined her national anthem.
6: The background?
8: Do we have it?
5: Do we have that? I think we may have that somewhere.
8: Let's see.
5: Baby, they said the Motown legend was heavily criticized, baby, for her rendition of the Star Spangled Banner at the Robin Roberts Stadium in Springfield, Illinois. Now, they say Martha sang off key, honey, as attendees reacted.
8: They said she sang off key.
5: They say she sang off key, man. They say Martha sang off key, honey, as attendees' reactions to her performance went viral. They say later Martha blamed her background singer, baby, and the windy conditions for her anthem. Here's how Miss Martha sang.
1: Oh, say, can you see by the dawn's early light what so proudly we hailed at the twilight's last gleaming, whose broad stripes and bright stars through the perilous fight o'er the ramparts we watched were so gallantly streaming. And the rocket's red glare, the bombs bursting in air, gave proof through the night that our flag was still there.
0: Oh, no.
1: Oh, say does that Star Spangled
0: gosh, that sounds like a skit.
11: Hey, stop singing.
0: I can't believe that's real. I can't believe it.
11: Baby, stop singing.
5: The girls say Miss Martha lied, that flag left and it wasn't still there.
11: They know what?
5: They say she lied, the flag wasn't still there. It left. All right, Miss Martha, girl, you better let them know, girl, that was them backup singers messing up your tune, honey. Kelowna Day, honey, is Ryan. On the high end, you say Ryan, and on the low, you say beautiful, beauty, blue, green. That's your Kelowna for the day, honey.
11: Sha-la-la. Sha-la-la-la-la. Stop singing. Sha-la-la-la-la-la. You can have it. That ain't what we signed up for. We ain't signed up for this. Stop singing.
8: Oh, Bill, bail me up next.

0: 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Oh, the homie Bill Bellamy is up next, man. We finna act a fool. We finna get ignorant up in this bad boy. That's next on the Ricky Smarty Morning Show.
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0: All right, y'all, our next guest is a stand-up comedian, actor, TV host, and entertainment icon. Ladies and gentlemen, y'all give it up for the one and only Bill Bellamy.
23: Big Bill.
24: Yes.
23: Woo.
24: I finally made it back. Yeah. I'm so tired of watching this show on clips. Because I follow Ricky, and y'all be putting up some of the funny clips. I'm like, I got to get back on with my team. I love y'all, bro.
0: No, Bill, I like when you be in the car talking that.
24: My stories?
0: Your stories. All of them. And yes. Let me say congratulations on being the 2026 Icon Award recipient at the West Bunny Comedy Festival. Honors. Oh, yeah, you deserve it. You deserve it.
24: Listen,
0: Bill, we've watched you over the years, man, doing stand-up to hosting shows like MTV Jam. Starting in iconic movies like How to Be a Player, Booty Call, which came from you from Def Comedy Jam.
24: I'm a Def Jam alumnus, right?
0: Absolutely. Yeah. When you did that Booty Call joke, man, that and now it's a whole movie. Any Given Sunday, man, how does it feel, man, getting your flowers and getting your props?
24: I'm glad I'm here to hear it, you know, because usually people give you flowers and you gone.
0: Right. Yeah, you,
24: it's
0: be
24: better to get your flowers when you can
0: get embalmed.
24: Yeah, you get embalmed. Right. But I don't even really look at my career like that. You know what's so funny? Because when you say that, I'd be like, I forgot I did all that. Like, could you just work it? Like, you know, even the artists don't take the time to go, thank you, God, for blessing me with these opportunities, because they're all opportunities that turned into something, right? And sometimes I get down on myself, because I'd be like, well, damn, you know, people don't consider me a king of comedy, or like, I don't, you know, I'm not one of those guys that are stamped that way. But that's a stamp in the culture, though, which is kind of dope.
25: Like, you've been relevant for a long time.
24: Thank you, Jesus.
25: You've been relevant for a
24: thank
25: long
24: you,
25: time, brother.
24: Jesus.
25: Was you the first black MTV?
24: No, I wasn't the first. I was the second. I was actually the third, because Ed Lover and Dr. Dre were on before me.
25: I didn't know they were.
24: Yeah, so they had Yo MTV Raps was the hip hop show,
25: right.
24: And if you go back in the MTV archive, I was MTV Jams host. So MTV Jams was supposed to be the hybrid of hip-hop and R&B and pop, like top 40.
25: Right.
24: So that was why I was getting like TLC, I was getting, you know, Jay-Z, Snoop, and then I would get, you know, Jagged Edge and 112. And so I had more of a diversity in my music playlist.
0: You know how many days, man, we sat in our hotel room waiting to perform that night, but we watching you on MTV at the beach and just... Like, I just remember personally how proud I was, man. I was like, man, and seeing you in a hotel lobby, like on TV, I said, man, I be want to go around and tell them to say, hey, I know him. That's my guy.
19: That's my friend.
24: Hey, man, me and Ricky been friends for so long, man. I remember when Ricky weighed 78 pounds.
0: That was it. Me and Marvin, the skinniest
24: comedians alive. Like, y'all look like y'all needed aid. Like, you would care or something. Any one of them programs that help people get some weight. So the first time I met Ricky Smiley, I was coming down the escalator, and We were doing Def Comedy Jam in his city.
1: Right, at Alabama Theater.
24: He remembers. And I didn't know him yet or whatever. I was coming down the escalator. He was standing at the bottom or whatever. And he was like, "Hey, Bill, man, what's up, man? I'm Ricky Smiley. I'm a local here, man. I got a tape." He had it. He was ready. He gave it to
1: Damn
24: me.
1: Right.
24: He said, "Hey, man, you know Bob Sumner. He's supposed to be the talent guy." I said, "Yeah, Bob's my man." He said, "Man, can you please give him my tape, bro? Please." I said, "Yo, man." And it was just something about Ricky. I was like, "I'm going to give it to him." And literally, we had, this is when we had the old VHS thing.
1: Right. Damn right. That? I had
24: and
1: two
24: you had
1: tapes.
24: To put it in the memory. You had to put it in the VCR.
1: Damn right.
24: Yeah. We had one on the bus. And we watched Ricky smile, and Bob was like, "Man, that little skinny kid got it, man. I'ma see what's up with him."
25: You sound just like him.
24: I swear to God. And that's how it happened.
1: Yeah, man, they put us on a Saturday night show at 9:00. So that's when all the stuff, boy, I was so nervous, man.
24: Listen, do you remember who was on the Def Jam show when you taped?
1: Do
24: you remember?
1: Me,
24: the night
1: you,
24: that you taped?
1: Well, you was on there too, wasn't you? Sherman Golden?
24: Oh, I don't know who that
1: Sherman
24: was.
1: Golden and Dante.
24: Dante.
1: Sherman
24: I remember, because this happened to me the other day. I was thinking about the night
1: Laura
24: we taped Def Dams. You would get, it would be four shows, right? And it would be like four comedians on each show, and you would see the list on the wall, and you would go, "Okay, well, I'm on show three. I'm on show two," or whatever. And I remember... Bernie Mac was there the night that I performed. We had a crazy lineup. We had Adele Givens, Bernie Mac, Chris Tucker, Eddie Griffin.
2: That's the lineup. Come on, man.
24: Who was the other? Right, it was one other person that I don't even
1: know. Joe Torre?
24: Joe Torre. It was a guy with Spurs.
1: Man, stop, man.
24: Spurs.
1: Y'all stay right there. 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More with Bill Bellamy coming up next. 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
31: 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Beltway Crash Maryland on the outer loop in Bethesda, west of Old Georgetown Road, just relocated to the right shoulder, but it's the focal point of delays. It pretty much begin back at I-95. Southbound 29 lined up out of White Oak toward Four Corners. They're checking in the backups near the Trader Joe's and Lockwood Drive for a crash. inner loop of the Beltway, on the brakes, College Park, into Greenbelt, off and on through New Carrollton. Real lineup on the inner loop from St. Barnabas to the Wilson Bridge. I-295 after the Beltway ramps to NRL, checking for a new incident there. DC-295 south slows Eastern Avenue to Pennsylvania Avenue, and the westbound freeway delays begin at the Navy Yard out to the 14th Street Bridge. 395 off and on delays to King Street, then stacked up from the Pentagon to the 14th Street Bridge, and really over to the 3rd Street Tunnel. 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

0: Ladies and gentlemen, y'all give it up for the one and only Bill Bellamy.
1: What's up, Bill?
2: What up, B?
1: What up, baby?
2: Let me tell you, can I tell you a Brad story real quick?
1: Here we go.
2: This is the first time I ever got high was because of Brad.
0: Are you serious?
2: And this is a true story. So this was when I first met Brad. We was in New York. We was doing MTV. She started smoking that mug right in front of me and blew all the smoke. in my mouth, in my nose. She was like, Bill, now you are real. I couldn't feel my face for 2 days. You remember that?
1: Guess what, Bill? Guess what?
2: It made me a better man.
1: So look, Bill, over your career, had some incredible interviews on MTV with all the legends like D'Angelo, Aaliyah, Michael Jackson, Whitney Houston, Pac, Prince, and Biggie. Now, when you sit back, which moments would you say are the most memorable?
2: Oh, my God, Brad, that is such a great question. I'll give you... The best moment with Michael Jackson was I couldn't believe I was sitting there, right? Because, you know, he had, like, this is back in the day, he had so much security and publicists and he had Sony Music. It was like 30 people in the room and everyone's proofreading your questions. And, like, he felt like a machine. Like, it wasn't like a regular person. Like, you're interviewing baby Jesus. So I was real nervous about that. But the funny thing about it was Michael had to go to the bathroom. And they cleared the bathroom. Like, I didn't... When you go to the bathroom, Special K, nobody clear. You just go pee-pee. Let me tell you, Michael Jackson, and you got to go pee-pee. Everybody go. Yeah. They hit the door. Boo, boo, boo, boo. It was a dude sitting on the toilet. Wait, man. They said, break it off. Break it off. Break it off. They didn't even let him wipe his booty. He didn't even finish wiping his booty. They picked him up and threw him out the bathroom. I was like, I got to get to that level.
3: Yeah.
2: Okay, another good one. So Tupac, the thing that was interesting about Tupac, he was definitely a quintessential Gemini, right? So you sit there, you talking to Tupac, y'all having a good time. He laughing, he's charming, he's engaging, he's entertaining. 2 seconds later, he on the news. 2 seconds, you will turn on the TV. He having a shootout in Atlanta. I will never forget this. I had an interview with him in New York. We laugh and talk about, you know, going out, this, that, and the other. I turn on the news. He in Atlanta doing a shootout against the cops. Do you remember this?
4: I do.
2: That was big. And he beat the case.
3: That was the first time that he got into it.
2: Many times. Yeah. So Tupac was very interesting character. All right. Who else did I interview? Why is all my people dead? This is the funniest thing. I had a pilot, right, Ricky?
0: Yeah.
2: It was called the Bill Bellamy Show. I was literally supposed to be, you know, the new Arsenio Hall. So I had called Whitney, and I said, Whitney, I need a favor. She was from Jersey as well.
3: Right.
2: I said, I need you to do my pilot for me because it's just going to be so dope. And she had just did something with Brandy. Remember, was it the Waiting to Exhale thing? Boom, boom, boom. They was like, so Whitney's going to do it, but you cannot ask her about the scar on her chin.
0: Oh.
2: I was like, what are you talking about? The scar on her chin. Because something happened. And a scar, like, you, and sure enough, she came and sat. I was looking at the scar.
3: That's all you could think about.
2: I was like, how'd you get that scar? You know, I wanted to say that so bad, but it was right on her chin. Like, I don't know what happened, but the publicist was like, Bill, if you ask her anything about that scar, she's going to leave. And I didn't, but I looked at it real hard.
3: Right.
2: Because I was the whole time. It was about 4 or 5 stitches.
5: You bet not.
3: Bet not. Bill, now over here. Now, Bill, there's a lot of talk about viruses and letters these days. So now you look very healthy. And I was looking at you. Like, you ain't aging. So
2: thank you,
3: be
2: brother. I'm not eating no explosive lettuce. When they said explosive diarrhea, I thought all diarrhea was explosive. But the kind they got right now,
3: it ain't
2: a fart.
3: Yeah, you got to repaint your bathroom.
2: You got to go sit down. You can't have no burgers. Everything got lettuce. I can do without the jalapeno, but the lettuce is tough. Because I eat salads.
3: Waffle House, that's all you can eat.
2: Right. Grits.
3: That's the only thing that ain't on the list.
2: Grits.
3: And air.
2: My
3: Lord.
0: Bill, we know.

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2: 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Wake up.
3: Let go.
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3: J.C. 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The connection is that we see what people need and, you know, coming from a place of, I would say, humble means, you know, being raised. My mother was an educator. You know, I was raised around educators and it was about education, you know, giving back, you know, that Southern hospitality. So seeing people in need, just simply seeing them in a need. Sometimes people just need a hug or someone to speak with, you know, talk to or whatever. But being able to give back, man, that's the major thing. You know, from our community service, helping other organizations here, partnering with them, like some, giving back our prom dress, give back, you know, tuxedos for young men.
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7: 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Eagles!
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9: And you know this, man.
10: All right, y'all party people, it's time to expand your vocabulary with the Word of the Week. And Gary has the Word of the Week. Gary, don't embarrass us today. And, you know, we just want to know. And everybody's holding their breath right now because this is the part of the thing where people are the...
11: Oh, bless you. Stop
10: this. Stop this.
12: Hey, man.
13: Devil is a lie.
12: That was a grown man sneeze right there.
13: What's going on?
10: You know what? Let me say something. Okay. So I don't care how... That, see what we saw right there just then? Mm-hmm. With you sneezing twice? Mm-hmm. Okay, I gave you it. You sneeze like a man. God reminded you that you're a man.
11: Come on, dog. At the wrong time.
10: You are hard working, grown ass man. But then after he sneezed, went right back to sis. Go ahead, girl.
14: Yeah, oh no.
15: Excuse me.
10: You are grown. That was a grown man sneeze right there.
11: That was an accident.
12: He sneezed.
10: When
12: that
10: you sneezed
12: just
10: then, I saw a mustache and a beard.
14: Wow. Lined up.
10: I saw a wife and kids.
11: Yeah, dog.
10: And you went right back to Gary's drip with them outfits when you said, as you come out of the scene, I said, bless you, Gary. Bless you
11: Thank
10: twice.
11: Thank you, Ricky. Thank you. My
10: Gary, what were you being expecting?
11: Okay, well, this week's word.
10: Gary, you remember the time we were working on Steve Harvey Morning Show? And you yawned and Boomerang said, man, see, you a man. Guess God let you know right now.
11: Yes. Oh, how do I not forget?
10: Remember oh, my God. Times.
11: Anyway, this week's word is this word. I'm sorry, Ricky. Yeah, I might be embarrassed on it. Cause, this week's word is vociferously.
10: Wait a minute.
12: You're in the neighborhood, but you're in front of the wrong house.
10: Said you're in the neighborhood, but you're in front of the wrong house.
11: Yeah, my Lord.
10: What is it again? Try again.
11: Vociferously.
12: Come on now. There you go.
11: Oh, that's it?
12: Don't move. Stay right there.
11: Oh,
12: stay right there.
10: You were right next door. He was next door.
12: He was next door.
10: Right next door. Say it again, Gary.
11: Vociferously.
12: Come on now.
10: Vociferously.
12: Come on, enunciation.
11: And it's a what? It's an adverb.
10: Okay.
11: There you go right there. So, and which I want an example of it?
12: The definition.
10: The definition.
11: The definition is doing something in a very loud, forceful, crying out kind of way.
10: Like you sneeze.
11: Yeah. Exactly. Exactly. There you have it.
10: Yeah.
11: So,
10: now use it in a sentence.
11: Okay, in a sentence. In my early adult life, many people tried to entice me to have relations with women. However, I vociferously objected because keeping it classy, my interests were always more than or more for the hot dog rather than the bun.
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37: It's Tuesday, August 11th. I'm Alfreda. Here's what's going on in the news. A major shakeup to America's childhood vaccine schedule is drawing pushback from doctors. President Trump signed on an executive order calling for the MMR vaccine to be broken into separate shots. Now, that stands for the measles, mumps, and rubella. And keep in mind that the U.S. is seeing a pretty serious measles comeback right now, and falling vaccination rates are a big reason it's spreading. Now, the order also pushes for other vaccines to be spread across separate doctors' visits instead of giving multiple immunizations at once. Trump pointed to rising autism rates while announcing the move.
38: And I saw this early on, and I've seen proof of it, where they have a vaccination that looks like the size of a bottle of soda poured into a little child's body. And bad things happen in too many cases, because this is an explosion. This is an epidemic.
37: Decades of research have found no link between vaccines and autism. Republican Senator Bill Cassie, who's also a doctor, says Trump's flat out wrong and doesn't have the medical expertise to make those changes. Cassie also says that spreading out vaccines could leave more children unprotected. And there's another big health push coming out of Washington, not on the meds we take, but the foods we eat, which are kind of one and the same, but I digress. So what is ultra-processed food? Well, Robert F. Kennedy Jr. says for the first time, we're going to find out.
6: The first time we will have a consistent federal framework to study these foods, to understand their effects on human health, and to build stronger and lasting nutrition policy. The proposal will give the agency greater visibility into the substances that are entering our food supply.
37: Right now, food companies can actually decide for themselves which ingredients are considered safe without mandatory FDA notification. But while the administration is pushing for more scrutiny of what's going into our food, there's a whole separate fight happening over the chemicals used to grow it. Republicans voted down an amendment from Democratic Senator Cory Booker that would have made it easier for people who say they were harmed by pesticides to sue manufacturers. Booker argued cancer victims should still have the right to take those companies to court. And here's the bigger picture, y'all. Lawmakers couldn't even get on the same page about the larger farm bill that the Senate committee voted it down 11 to 10, leaving major issues like food assistance or SNAP and farm funding still up in the air. For info on these stories and more, go to RickySmileyMorningShow.com. Now, here's a look at sports.
7: Rock T, the sports genius, is in the building.
10: Sho-lam, man, sho-lam. So, football season is here. That's right, man. Dallas Cowboys just locked up their star defensive tackle Quinnen Williams to a three-year, $106 million contract. $101 million of that is guaranteed. He had 11 sacks last year, 7 games played after being traded to the Cowboys. So I'm excited to see what kind of full season he's going to put together. In the meantime, the WNBA commissioner, Kathy Engelbert, is weighing in on the transgender athletes talking about wanting to play in the WNBA. This conversation has continued to explode. She said the league will meet to discuss what a woman is for the purposes of the league eligibility. So they're going to meet to discuss what a woman is.
37: Wow.
10: And then she says fair competition is priority.
37: Oh my God!
10: So we gonna see what happens, man. Last but not least,
37: anatomy class there,
10: right? Shaq Diesel, Shaquille O'Neal, his son Sharif O'Neal, who had dreams of playing, of course, in the NBA like his pops, had some health issues and some injuries in college, whatever. But it was a moment that Shaq and Sharif had that heart to heart, tough love, father son conversation about that.
11: Yeah, on the court, been working out every day, been looking good, been talking to the coaches and all that.
14: You training?
11: Yeah, every day.
14: You trying to go to training camp?
11: Actually, I got invited to try out for the Kings.
14: But you know, we don't need basketball. I've been around this game since 89, buddy. I've seen it all. You got to understand that in that life, you know you have to give everything up, right?
11: Mm-hmm.
14: How many birthday parties did I miss?
11: A lot.
14: How many school plays did I miss?
11: A lot.
10: Yeah, man.
37: That's tough, in perspective, man.
10: That's that tough conversation. So he's pretty much saying, look, if you want to go for your dream, go for it. But you don't need it because of the money.
37: Right.
10: You know, but that's real right there. That's my quick sports report right there. Follow me on social media at Rock T Holla. Rat got the hot spot right now.
15: The hot spot.
16: Drop it like it's hot. Drop it like it's hot.
17: So hot.
16: Yeah.
19: In this hot.
17: Woo.
19: You can catch me at the hot spot.
20: It's the B-R-A-T. Good morning, everybody. I'm your girl, Brat Tat Tat, and this is the hot spot where we bring you music, movies, and more. So let's get on off into it. Well, y'all, the trial for Dwayne Keefe D. Davis in the 1996 murder of the rapper, it's funny saying that, Tupac Shakur, began yesterday in Las Vegas, with the jury selection. Now, Keefe D. is 63 years old, and he faces a charge of murder with a deadly weapon with gang enhancements. He has pleaded not guilty. And according to reports, prosecutors want Suge Knight to testify, but Suge say he don't want no part of it at all. Suge was sitting in the car next to Tupac, as we all
0: all know when the car was hit by gunfire, making him one of the key people who could potentially provide information about what really happened that night. But in a recent interview with ABC, Shook said he has no plans to take the stand at all. He said, it don't look good for prosecutors if they're trying to force me to testify, and if they make me come there against my will, it don't look good for them. He said, leave me out of it. He also said, to actually get on the stand and point somebody out, they die a million times, and I'm not going to be responsible for sending another man to prison for the rest of his life. But despite refusing to cooperate, Suge made it clear that his loyalty to Tupac has not changed at all. And he said, when it comes to Keefe D, Suge believes that he's already said enough for prosecutors. So Suge ain't getting on the stand. He don't have nothing to say, and he's not going to testify. Even if they try to get him to go against his will, he said he ain't going to tell on nobody. So that's that. All right, y'all, moving on. Michael B. Jordan recently surprised an 89-year-old woman named Mary Storm from Tulsa, Oklahoma. Now, the woman went viral for hanging a framed picture of him on the wall in her home alongside pictures of her grandchildren and joking that he was her grandson. Well, Miss Mary found the pic in a magazine, cut it out, and framed it, and then she hung it on her wall. Well, her granddaughter posted a video of the family on the family wall, and the video went viral. So Michael B. Jordan saw it, and he FaceTimed Miss Mary, and he also sent her a gift. Check this out.
1: Why, hello, Michael.
2: What's up? What's how you doing?
1: This is your granny.
3: I was shocked to death. He sent me this necklace and this bracelet. It's my birthstone. And, guess what? My birthday is February the 3rd, and his birthday is February the 9th.
1: Wow.
3: Yes.
1: Thank you for the love you showed me.
2: Yes, ma'am. You got a beautiful family. Thanks for including me in the collage and the family pictures.
37: I love that.
0: Oh, and that's so sweet. Oh, my goodness. So sweet. Okay, last but not least, I don't know why we're still talking about this woman, but we are. Gabrielle Cheyenne, the woman who Usher shooed off stage, is now giving up tips on pretty privilege in a new ebook. I'm not going to even talk about this. We're going to wrap up the hotspot on that note. But for more information on these stories and more, you can go to RickySmileyMorningShow.com, and you can catch me on all my social media at SoSoBrat. Coming up next, y'all, we got the praise mix now with Dwight Stone, the Ricky Smiley Morning Show.
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2: The Cowboys just gave a major deal to a defensive lineman, and it's still not Micah Parsons. 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
2: 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The NFL news cycle had gotten a little quiet, so we should have known the Cowboys were going to do something to spice the headlines back up. It's nothing too crazy, but America's team did agree to sign a three-year, $105.9 million extension with defensive tackle Quinnen Williams. Remember, Williams became a Cowboy at last season's trade deadline to bolster a defensive line that lost Micah Parsons via trade last offseason. For that position specifically, Williams' annual average salary on the new deal is $35.3 million, below only Eagles defensive tackle Jalen Carter, who signed his own mega extension last month. So the Cowboys proved once again they know how to pay guys, and they also cannot be predictable on which guy they're going to pay. 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
8: Yeah, ladies, I know you're tired of the same old thing. Things have become so mundane. I mean, your bedroom is just so cold. It's so cold, but I'm here to tell you, I got a strategy. We got to heat it up. Come on.

That's Jamie. And Luda starting us off here on the People Station, y'all. It's Magic 102.3. She Radio Love Asia in the building. I'm holding you down on your midday in for Big Jagger. And man, I'm so excited that Ludacris is finally going to drop a new album. Yeah, his 10th studio album. We have been waiting patiently for that. He has let us know and confirmed that the project is roughly 70% finished. But he at least dropped one track. So we're super, super excited about that. The official title and the release date have not yet been announced. But when I know, I'm going to let you know. I know this, though. All day long, I'm going to help you be happy. I'm going to my goodie bag throughout the day. I got that info you need to know. And I'm going to hook you up with some real, real good music like this. Here's Mary J. Blige. Be happy up next here on Magic. Let's get it in.

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0: Dave Hollis, the voodoo magic for you here on the People Station's Magic 102.3. Show Radio Love Asia in the building, holding you down. It for Big Jagger. And man, Dave Hollis has been in the game since 1993. 93, still going strong, and I'm loving it. Yeah, he's going to be on that One Voyage cruise. Did you get your tickets yet? Did you book your vacay yet? All right, well, you don't want to miss it. It's a whole party. Party with a purpose. You can laugh with Ricky Smiley. D.O. Hughley's going to be on the boat along with DJ Kid Capri and so many other amazing talents all aboard the One Voyage Cruise 2026. 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Listen, I'll be back with more of your Tuesday soundtrack. Can you believe it's Tuesday already? I can't believe it's August 11th. I mean, I had to look. I only know the dates when I have to pay bills. Is that crazy? Yeah, I'm sharing. But in any case, we got a whole lot of music coming your way. Give me just a couple minutes. Coming back with Jodeci, a little Neo, some SWV, so Chris Brown, and more great music and more of me here on Magic 102.3. Let's get it.
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You got to stay here and hang out with me here on Magic 102.3. It's Radio Love Asia. What's good, family? You know what? Right here, we got all the good music you need. And I got the info you need to know because tomorrow you need to be at Magic Wednesday. Sycamore Oak, yes, 6:30. That's when it goes down. Don't miss the click band. And, of course, the Magic Family brought to you by the D.C. 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

0: Fire. Do you understand me? Fire. It's one of my favorites. Chris Brown featuring Leon Thomas with Fallen here on the People Station's Magic 102.3. It's your Radio Love Asia in the building here, and people are excited in Toronto, Canada, because that is where Chris Brown and Usher are tonight. Yeah, they're at, I can't even say it, Scotiabank Bond or something like that. People are excited. They want to see what's going to happen next between people accusing Usher of using a body double to people being, you know, shown away off the stage. It's just been a whole great concert series. And I know Chris Brown is excited to be a part of it, but his maid is trying to get all of his tour money. And yeah, that's buzzing all over social media. What's good, though, family? You good? I am super excited to be here. I love hanging out with you, which is why I'm going to hook you up. You know, I got some goodies in my goodie bag. I looked around. I found a couple things. I said, ooh, let me do that, like, next hour. So let's start off at 11:05. I got you with my first giveaway of the day. Yeah, I know people love Luther Vandross. We miss him so much. So I got that Luther tribute coming up. Again, that's at 11:05. Plus, I've got you some really good music for your Tuesday soundtrack. Yeah, if you give me a couple minutes, I'm coming back with Aaliyah, I got Jasmine Sullivan, I got D'Angelo, little Faith Evans. Yeah, I'm going to keep you covered. I got you covered throughout the day right here on the People Station, y'all. It's Magic. Magic 102.3.
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So much. That's Lady for you here on the People Station. It's Magic 102.3. Your Radio Love Asia in the building. I told you I was going to hook you up at 11:05. If you were paying attention, then you know what it is. Yes, we have the Luther Relives. It's a tribute to Luther Vandross. It's going down on August 14th at the Rose Gaming Resorts. If you want to be in the building, just call me now. Call the 10. I got you. 202-432-1023. Again, it's 202-432-1023. Call me right now if you want those tickets. Good luck to you, family. It's the People Station Magic.

0: It's Olivia Dean, man. I need here on the People Station Magic 102.3. Sure Radio Love Asia. I'm holding you down in your midday and for Big Jagger and hooking you up too because I looked in my goodie bag. I found these tickets to go see Luther Relives. Yes, it's all going down on August 14th. I'm trying to figure out how I want to give them away. I think I'm going to take it easy on you today. I'm just going to, you know, call it 10. I'm going to hook you up. So I'm going to go to the phones right now. Hey, caller, you on the line? Who's this? Dennis, what's going on?
1: I need the Luther tickets.
0: You need the Luther tickets? Why you need them?
1: Because, you know, Luther is a legend who doesn't get his props. And, you know, a lot of legends get theirs. But Luther, he should be at the top of the list.
0: The top of the list. You're going to be in the building singing each song?
1: let's see. I'm going to go with Superstar.
0: Okay, Superstar. All right. Well, guess what? You will be there singing Superstar because you're calling 10, Dennis. Congratulations.
1: Well, thank you very much. Thank you very much. Finally, I knew today was my day.
0: Today was your day. Exactly. Listen, it's all going down August 14th at the Rose Gaming Resorts. Let your people know they can go, too. They just got to get their tickets because you got hooked up by what station?
1: 102.3. Thank you.
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0: That's Destiny's Child with Bills, Bills, Bills here on the People Station. It's Magic 102.3. 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Yeah, she's being dragged to a lawsuit. I'll tell you all about it in like 5 or 6 minutes. In the meantime, here's Miguel with Sure Thing here on Magic 102.3.
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0: I know you rocking right now. I know you are, because I am too. That's Q-Tip with Vibe and Thing here on the People Stations. Magic 102.3, what's good? What's going on? Your Radio Love Asia holding you down, and I was telling you about Beyonce. Okay, well, you know, Beyonce and Jay-Z, they're always in the news. They're just always circling around on social media. But this time, it looks like Beyonce is going to be dragged into court. Yes, fighting over the Alien Superstar sample. It looks like they have a copyright dispute involving her hit song. It's a music company and a producer being sued for allegedly using the sample without authorization. This claim reportedly involved a spoken word portion from another song, and the dispute is actually centered on rights to the sample used on her Renaissance album. So according to the court documents that were filed, it also names not only Beyonce, but her producer, Shuji Hiros. They're also named as a plaintiff, and the defendants reportedly included Beyonce and several music companies. So it's buzzing all over social media. No reply yet from the Beehive, but yeah, we'll have to see. The court fight could determine whether the alleged use was proper or unauthorized. We'll have to see what happens next. If I find out more, I'm going to let you know more. But I do know this. I got more music on the way, because it is now time, you know, for us to get ready for your happy hour and lunch mix. That goes down at 12 o'clock. Are y'all ready? Are y'all ready? You got to get ready. Get ready. So, yeah, get the app right now, mymagicdc.com. 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
17: 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The NFL news cycle had gotten a little quiet, so we should have known the Cowboys were going to do something to spice the headlines back up. It's nothing too crazy, but America's team did agree to sign a 3-year, $105.9 million extension with defensive tackle Quinnen Williams. Remember, Williams became a Cowboy at last season's trade deadline to bolster a defensive line that lost Micah Parsons via trade last offseason. But that position specifically, Williams' annual average salary on the new deal is $35.3 million, below only Eagles defensive tackle Jalen Carter, who signed his own mega extension last month. So the Cowboys proved once again they know how to pay guys, and they also cannot be predictable on which guy they're going to pay. 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

0: I love Group Theory. They were just so cute. Like, he was so fine and she was so pretty. You know what I mean? I just like them together. Anyway, that's Tell Me here on the People Station. It's Magic 102.3. Your radio love age. I'm hanging out with you in Vic Jagger. And guess what? When you tune in to Respar weekdays, yeah, because you know he's on 3 to 7. Him, Albert, Somebody's Tripping, and my girl Tanisha Nicole. Well, you could get your hands on some gas money. Yeah, 3:30, 4:30, and 5:30. Yeah, we got your chance to get your hands on a $50 gas card. 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But you can win some gas cards when you listen to Russ, okay? 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You ready? Y'all ready to get your party on the radio? Y'all ready? 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Get it ready. And get ready for me on the mic. My boy DJ Dirty Rico on the ones and twos. And again, it's a whole vibe. It's a whole party right here on your radio. So don't go anywhere, y'all. It's magic.
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22: 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You know what it is, y'all. 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And listen, man, we got those 50th anniversary of Go-Go Celebration tickets with Big Tony, Trouble Funk, hosted by yours truly, September 3rd, going down at the 9:30 Club. I might just give them away during this mix if you pay attention, y'all. You know what it is. DJ Dirty Rico on the ones and twos. Again, your Radio Love Asia on the mic. Keep it right here where you got it. To the People Station, Magic 102.3. Let's get it in.

Shout out to my man Travis on the check-in. Shout out to my man Big Mike. I see you. Thank you so much for rolling with us, too. And I see you, Lauren. Hey, boo. Thank y'all so much for rocking with me, too. You want to know how to hit me up?

0: And that, my friends, that is how we get down for your happy hour lunch mix here on the People Station. It's Magic 102.3. Give it up for DJ Dirty Rico. Got you vibing, right? It's Tuesday. We got to get you motivated for the rest of the week. It's your Radio Love Age. I'm holding you down. No, I did not go in my goodie bag, but I do still have those tickets to go to the 50th anniversary of Go-Go Celebration. You want to be in the building with me? You want to be in the building with Trouble Funk? You want to be in the building with Big Tony? Okay. Next hour is when it goes down. So listen, for your chance to win, only on the People Station, y'all, is Magic. 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Yep.
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with you. Give me some Usher for your Tuesday soundtrack here on the People Station, y'all. It's Magic 102.3. It's Radio Love Asia in the building. And I was reminded that I need to go back in my goodie bag. That's right. I got to go back in my goodie bag to hook you up. I've got another pair of tickets to give away. Who wants to go to the 50th anniversary celebration of Go-Go? Big Tony, Trouble Funk, Yours Truly will all be at the 930 Club on September 3rd. I'm going to give them away in 10 minutes, okay? In the meantime, rock out to this classic hip-hop, Children's Story, Slick Rick, here on Magic.

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0: the bass and the horns for me. I just like the track. That's Dave Hollis's latest. It's called Voodoo Magic here on the People Station. Magic on the 2.3. It's your Radio Love Asia holding you down. And you can see Dave Hollister on the One Voyage Cruise. If you haven't gotten your tickets already, you can get them right now at onevoyagecruise.com. Listen, I have a pair of tickets burning a hole in my pocket. I know somebody wants to go to this 50th anniversary Go-Go celebration. It is going to be like that because Trouble Funk featuring Big Tony is going to be on the stage, and it's all hosted by me, yours truly, at Radio Love Asia at the 9:30 Club on September 3rd. So, who out there want to party with us? Let me know now. Who wants to party with us? I'm going to keep it easy. I haven't done any questions. I haven't had any games. I didn't make you jump through hoops. I've been in a really good mood. So take advantage of that, okay? And just call me now. Call at 10. I'm going to hook you up. 202-432-1023. That is the number that you should have memorized, written down. Take a picture of it. Again, that's 202-432-1023. Again, call me now, like Miss Cleo used to say. And I got you. Good luck to you, family. I'll be back in minutes with more great music and hopefully a winner. So you already know what to do. Keep it right here, y'all. It's Magic. Yeah.
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0: music with a Q. So child, we'll have crazy here on the People Station, y'all. Magic Order 2.3. Sure, Radio Love Asia in the building, holding you down. And for Vic Jagger and hooking you up with some tickets to the 50th anniversary of Go-Go Celebration with Trouble Funk and Big Tony, hosted by me, yours truly, Radio Asia. It's going down at the 9:30 Club on September 3rd. Just looking for caller 10 to hook you up. Hey, caller, you're on the line. Who's this?
1: Hi, this is Denise.
0: Denise, you're going to the 50th anniversary of Go-Go Celebration. Congratulations.
1: Oh, my goodness. Thank you.
0: You're so welcome.
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0: See, they were meant for you. Absolutely. Listen, you'll be in the building with Trouble Funk, Big Tony, and yours truly, all going down at the 9:30 Club on September 30th. Let your people know they can still go. They just got to get their tickets. But what station hooked you up?
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0: cannot wait to go see Miss Mary J. Blige at her Vegas residency at the Dolby Live at Park MGM. It's called My Life, My Story. I can't wait to check her out. Yeah. Upcoming dates are in October all the way through February. It's just going to be like that. It's going to be everything, just like the song. And again, I can't wait to go. You know, when I go, I'm going to share what I experienced with y'all. Like I always do. You're rocking out here on the People Stations, Magic 102.3. It's your Radio Love Asia in the building. And I need to talk to all of my Fort Washington, Akakik residents, all that stuff, that my fellow Fort Washington, Akakik residents, I should say, because I live in that area too. I'm not sure if you know, but, you know, we've had this, like, really obscure smell in the area for about 5-6 days. And you're like, what is that? Okay, we're a temporary bypass pipe broke on Swan Creek wastewater pumping station on Tantallion Drive in Fort Washington. And the break released over 150,000 gallons of untreated raw sewage into a storm drain into Swan Creek. Okay, so the health advisory is letting people know, please, please avoid going into the Swan Creek water. I know it's been like some swelteringly hot temperatures, and I know you want to go take a dive. Normally that would be the thing to do, but not now. There have been bright yellow warning signs posted advising residents to stay clear and avoid all contact with Swan Creek water. Now, this does not affect drinking or bathing water in our area. It just affects Swan Creek. So don't allow your babies to go in. Don't disregard the sign and all that other stuff. Don't just go and try to cool off when it gets hot outside. Please hear this advisory, and we'll let you know when this health advisory has been officially lifted. In the meantime, in between time, yeah, you got to hold your breath when you drive down to 10. Because I know that's what I do. I'll be back in just a few. I got more great music going away, more of the info you need to know, and, of course, more of me here on Magic 102.3.
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That's Aaliyah. Yeah. Man, we lost our way too soon. If your girl only knew, here on the People Station, Magic 102.3, you're rocking with your Radio Love Asia family. 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

0: limbs. Not what you need. You know, the title is what you need, but the song is not what you need. Because she clearly says, get away from me. And that just tickles me every time I hear it. I'm like, all right. So she does not want this person. You are rocking to the People Station Magic 102.3. Sheree Love Asia. I'm holding you down. And I know what you do need. You need to make your way to Sycamore and Oak tomorrow. That's right. Magic Wednesdays are back and better than ever. 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I am not going to go without giving you that info you need to know. So, in a few minutes, find out what I've got going down at the top 5 at 2:45. All of this on the way, plus more great music here on Magic.
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some little kid in the car that heard the song and just started to cringe because they thought they were in trouble. Because for a long time, this dance was a punishment for a few kids. That's Drew Hill with Tell Me here on the People's Station, Magic 102.3. It's your Radio Love Asia in the building. And I got the top five at 2:45 on the way. Find out what everybody's talking about K. Michelle about. Plus, love and marriage is coming back. I got to give you those details. Brandy's got the internet buzzing, and I've got the top two top trending stories all the way coming up in minutes.

0: giving you an entire Philly vibe with The Roots and Jill Scott with You Got Me here on the People Station. It's Magic 102.3. It's Radio Love Asia in the building. It's now time for the top five at 245, or top 240-ish. So here are your top trending stories on social media. Check this out. Now, everybody was excited to see the Real Housewives of Atlanta season finale. They got to see the whole cast hit the stage, of course, but a lot of people didn't like what Kate Michelle had to say in regards to her marriage. I don't know why, but anyway, she reiterated that she would not leave her husband if she caught him cheating, reasoning that a few strokes outside of their marriage wouldn't be enough to erase everything that they've built together, a revelation that didn't sit well with some fans. In fact, one fan in particular was like, hey, I can't believe that you would say that. Well, Kate Michelle responded simply by saying, Caitlin, you can't be more sad than me. Y'all have to watch TV to be entertained and cut it off, but me and my husband are really best friends. We're in a great place, and maybe that hurt because it was triggering for you, but that's not what keeps me up at night. We're happy, and I tell you what entertains you. I don't know, but Kate Michelle always claps back, and that's buzzing over social media. Speaking of good TV, Love & Marriage returns. I know you would think that I was talking about Love & Marriage DC, but I'm talking about Love & Marriage Huntsville. That's right. They're back after landing an AAFCA, that's African American Film Critics Association win for Outstanding Unscripted Series on OWN's Love & Marriage Huntsville. They're returning for their 12th season, and it airs on September 12th at 8 p.m. So this season, the cast face a lot of major life changes that'll test their relationships, families, and careers. And everybody, of course, is still focused on Martell, because Martell brings all the drama. Now, Brandy is doing something super dope. I'm talking about the singer, R&B singer Brandy. The vocal Bible is what she has been deemed. She is now the new voice of the Different World theme song, y'all. I mean, y'all just got to check this out for yourself. Listen.
1: It's a different world than where you come from. Yes, sir.

0: Come on now. You know that was fire. She's bringing fans back to Hillman College one iconic note at a time. And so she says she is super, super honored to step into Aretha Franklin's shoes. She says it feels amazing to be a part of this legacy. I just hope that I could do it as much justice as Miss Franklin. This now, Different World actually aired on Netflix on September 24th, September to Remember My Birthday Month. And it will consist of 10 episodes. So definitely look out for that. Also buzzing around social media is Tupac's murder trial witness is denying any involvement in the killing. Yeah, Reggie Wright Jr. is really, really hopeful that the truth will come out because, you know, Dwayne Keith D. Davis is now on trial for Tupac's murder. But he's now pointing the finger at Reggie Wright Jr. And he's saying, I have nothing to do with that at all. Now, they said that they were going to reach out to Suge Knight. Suge Knight's like, listen, I'm not even going to say anything. Even if you call me or subpoena me, I'm not saying nothing. Not that he doesn't have any love for Tupac, it's that he's not going to get involved. He says he don't want to see another black man in prison. And you can respect that. But yeah, they're pointing the fingers at each other, and we'll have to see what happens next as the jury selection is underway for Tupac Shakur's murder. And the top trending story on social media is all about how Cardi B's video shoot photographer got cuffed after getting into a beef with security. Apparently, some police had drama with her video shoot on Monday in New York City. And the photographer was like, listen, I need to get this shot for Cardi. They got into like a little bit of a beef, and the situation went downhill from there, leading to police cuffing the photographer and issuing him a summons. And so people are definitely like, what? It's buzzing all over social media. And that's it, y'all, for the top trending stories. For these stories and more, just follow me at Always Ask Asia on Facebook, Instagram, X, and TikTok. Again, that's Always Ask Asia, or you know you can get everything right there at your fingertips at mymagicdc.com. 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I will be back tomorrow. I got to get up out of here now. Russ Parr and the crew is on the way. Make sure to call in for that gas car. But again, I'll be back tomorrow to hang out with you. So keep it where you got it. You know who we are. We are the People Station's Magic 102.3. Love you, DMV. Mwah. Happy Tuesday.
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4: 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So, you know, we got that thing going. 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

this, but this is the waitress from the coffee house on 39th and Lennox. You know, the one with the braids. Yeah, well, I see you on Wednesdays all the time. You come in every Wednesday on your lunch break, I think. And you always order the special with the hot chocolate. Look, man, I mean, I know girls don't usually do this, but I was wondering if maybe we could get together outside the restaurant one day. You know, because I do look a lot different outside my work clothes. And wait, hold up. My cell phone.

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0: People's Station. And, of course, Beyonce, Morning Dew. And there's Albert, somebody tripping. How you doing, bro?
1: Good afternoon.
0: Good afternoon, Albert. And of course, there's Tanisha Nicole right there.
2: Hey, how's it going?
0: So, this is kind of crazy. I'm going to bring this up because I want to get it out the way.
2: Mm-hmm.
0: There was a serious threat to our president's life when he was overseas in the Middle East. And he took that Qatari airline that was given to, which we weren't able to like debug it.
2: Mm-hmm.
0: Okay, they say it would take literally $100 million to get it like Air Force One.
2: Yeah,
1: crazy.
0: So there he is, and they said we have a legitimate threat. So what they did, what's being reported today, is that they snuck him off the tarmac into like a service truck.
1: Yeah, the food service.
2: A catering truck.
0: Right.
2: Mm-hmm.
0: And put him on another plane.
2: Yeah.
0: So if they were going to blow up the plane that he was on, he would not be on. They were going to trick him.
2: Yeah.
0: And I thought that was really clever what they did, except for one part. You left your staff and you left all the reporters on that one plane that probably would have been the target.
2: Oh, you think he cares about anybody
0: else? Oh, it's like, you guys are guinea pigs.
2: Yeah.
0: You're decoys.
2: So I'm going to take this secret flight out of Turkey.
0: Right.
2: I'm going to do this while you stay on that flight. Stand there
0: because if they, heaven forbid, something were to happen.
2: Yeah.
0: He would not have been harmed, but his staff would have. That just reminds me of New Jack City. When Wesley Snipes picked up the child,
2: mm-hmm.
0: and used it as a shield.
2: Yeah.
0: That's what this reminds me of.
1: Or Stephen Miller when, you know, at the dinner.
0: Right.
1: He put his pregnant wife in front of him.
0: Right. But then again, he might have been hearing reports about how she got her positions. Well, I shouldn't say that.
1: Somebody tripping.
0: I shouldn't say that because men do this all the time. So, but
2: are we surprised?
0: She has...
2: But are we surprised about Trump? He's a coward.
0: Absolutely.
2: He's Mr. Bone Spurs.
1: Yep.
2: And then he's the one that, of course, talked about John McCain saying that he, right, was an embarrassment because
0: he got captured.
2: So, no.
1: We don't like our people captured.
2: Mm-hmm.
0: But, you know, back to Stephen Miller, who has so much influence on this president. So many things going on with DEI and erasing black history. I bet you money, I don't know for a fact, it's Stephen Miller behind it.
2: Oh,
0: because he knows that Trump can't think that far. He doesn't want to be bothered with it. Trump wants somebody else to be president. Stephen Miller has been our president for the last 2 years, in my opinion. All right, go ahead, MAGA, come get me. But here's the deal. It's like Stephen Miller's wife, who can be she's got an acid tongue. You see her on some of these damn shows.
2: Mm-hmm.
0: It turns out all of a sudden, Eric Swalwell, who was a representative, had to leave Congress because of sexual impropriety. Turns out that was one of his girls back in the day. And then Steve Bannon, who was another, you know, Trumpian, he had his turn at the wheel, too.
1: Oh, wow.
0: Well, this is alleged, but nobody's denying it, especially her. She's not denying it. When you don't deny something, okay. Something's wrong. And I'm not saying, you know, but the thing with Swalwell, it was kind of, she was a 22-year-old intern. He took advantage of her. But now she's a grown adult. So, listen, at some point, somebody need to pull her up. Hey, you don't have to take your clothes off for any of these pigs. You don't have to do that. Respect yourself. But, you know, this whole administration is so...
2: I feel like we're in the twilight zone. It's
0: almost like
2: strange.
0: It's not real.
2: Yeah, it's like this is totally ridiculous.
0: Your next stop, Washington, D.C.
2: Mm-mm.
0: Oh, man. It's crazy. But that story is not what everybody's jumping on. That you left your staff. I can see you in your mind thinking, I'll leave all the reporters here if something happens. He doesn't really care. But that speaks volumes of his character.
2: Yeah,
1: I can't wait till the press asks him about that.
0: He's going to deny it and say, oh, no. But the priority of Secret Service is to preserve the life of the president. Everybody else, you on your own.
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0: 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Do you want it? You know the number here, 202-432-1023. You got to call right now. We're going to ask you a really, really extremely tough question, okay? That's what we're going to do. And hey, if you want it, you better call now. Let's go.
1: 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Riding with Russ in the afternoon. We are the People Station. Magic 102.3.

0: station, giving up that gas. That's just what we're doing because that's something we enjoy doing. Hello, who's this on the phone?
1: This is...
0: Hello? Is you be there?
2: Hello?
0: Oh, maybe I...
3: Hello, can you hear... Hello?
0: Hello? Okay, let me go to the next line.
4: Hello?
0: Hello?
5: Hello?
0: Who's this? Is that
5: the right caller?
0: Yes, you are. What's your name?
5: Hey, Russ. It's Derek.
0: Hey, Derek, how are you?
5: Derek? I'm doing well. What's going on, Alfred? How you doing?
3: It's okay, Alfred.
0: I like Alfred better, man.
4: I'm about to say, you called up here, you got to know the night names. You about to get hung up
3: the
4: on
3: the night names, yep.
0: Alfred Lee!
5: Don't you.
0: All right.
5: Don't you do it.
0: No, we ain't going to do that to you, pimpin'. All right, so this is how this works, man. We're going to ask you a really tough question, all right?
5: Gotcha.
0: And if you get it right, you're going to get this $50 gas card courtesy WeFixMoney.com. 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
4: We're going to ridicule
3: you. You're not going to get it wrong.
0: All right.
3: See.
0: Finish the name of this group. Okay? Are you ready? Finish the name of this group. 5 seconds. Bone Thugs and
5: Alfred. I mean, Harmony.
4: Somebody tripping. We got a comedian on the phone, don't we?
0: No, that wasn't funny. No, man, you got it. I don't know how you got it. You know,
4: you begrudgingly get the woo-woo.
0: Yes, begrudgingly. Woo-woo. 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I just want to say congratulations to you, sir, because, you know, not everybody has the expertise and the know-how to answer these questions, and you mastered
4: it. That's right. All right, Daryl.
5: All right, Alfred. You enjoy your day now.
4: All right, Daryl.
0: Hold on the line, Stephen. We'll be right with you.
5: All right.
0: See, y'all wrong. Y'all so wrong. You're going to sit up there and just call this man out his name.
3: Man, you know his name is Aldred.
0: Aldred? Okay.
3: Well,
0: listen, you know, this is what we do. Coming up next hour, every 3:30, 4:30, and 5:30, we got those $50 gas cards, and that is exactly what we're doing, okay, courtesy WeFixMoney.com, because we know how rough it is. What was gas down the street when you came in today?
3: Ridiculous. I mean, what, almost five? I feel like some of those places, almost $5, yeah.
0: Wow, was it $5?
3: Wild, yeah.
0: Well, $5.55, but see, here's what you guys have to understand. The most expensive gas is the diesel.
4: Mm-hmm. Yes.
0: What runs off diesel? Trucks.
3: Yeah.
4: Trucks.
0: What do trucks carry?
3: Transport food and
4: everything
3: else.
4: We need.
3: Yep.
0: And how do they get the cost to be back kind of normal? They have to jack it up.
4: They pass the cost on to us.
3: Yep.
0: Yes.
3: Unfortunately.
0: It's horrible. This is just bad advice from people that just don't know nothing.
3: Or people that just don't care.
0: Yeah. Or want to care. Yeah. That's a problem. But, yeah, we're doing our part. It's all about being affordable here. And we're down for affordability. And, of course, what we're trying to do is make sure we can... Listen, $50, we know.
3: Yeah.
0: That it's better than not having the $50.
3: Oh, no, absolutely. Okay.
0: Something better than nothing. That's all I've got to say about that. Anyway, y'all need to stay right there because what we're going to be doing at 3:30, 4:30, 5:30, we're going to give you another gas card. So hang out.

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1: I got gas, baby. I got gas. 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

102.3. Yes, we are the People's Station. You know I got those gas cards coming up. Yes, at the bottom of the hour. You know the number, 202-432-1023. 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

0: 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Yeah, Mabu, Ghost Town DJs right there. That's Mabu right there. Tanisha Nakamura.
1: Breaking news. The whole world is watching.
2: Just in case you missed it.
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2: With Tanisha Nakamura.
0: Tanisha, let's get him, girl.
4: You know, we were just talking about Andrew Gillum yesterday, and I came across this article about Brad Pitt. And he's opening up about his sobriety journey. He says that his 7-year streak has come to an end when it comes to being sober. He said, I was sober for 7 years, and then I got back off the wagon. Pitt says now he's drinking, and he said a more restrained manner, but admits that, again, he just became a little overconfident when he was at some of the occasions that he was.
0: I'll pray for him because that can get out of hand.
4: Drinking. Yeah.
0: That can get out of hand.
4: Yeah, so hopefully he can be aware of what he's doing and he doesn't, you know.
0: See, all you people that have always been against marijuana, I think marijuana has really helped a lot of people from dealing with alcoholism.
4: Yeah.
5: Oh, yeah.
0: You know, I really do. People don't look at the benefits.
4: But I do see some people that indulge in weed so much that they're not proactive in life. Like, they just use that as a means of escape. So either way, you got to be careful.
5: Some indicas.
4: Moderation. Yeah. So, oh, another news. Oh, man. Oh, gosh. Russ, I know you like this. Brandy.
0: Mm-hmm.
4: She has done the song for A Different World. So you know how they're revisiting the original?
0: Right.
4: Well, Netflix is bringing it back September 24th, and Brandy is singing this iconic theme song. And we know Aretha Franklin at one point was the singer behind it. And then after that, Boyz II Men did the final season song.
0: Right.
4: But listen to Brandy's redemption.

0: I love it.
1: Isn't that dope?
0: I love it.
2: She does not get the flowers that she deserves.
0: She's a bad girl.
2: One of the greatest singers
1: of our
2: time. They call
1: her the vocal Bible for a reason.
0: She is a bad girl. You know, Monica, I think, is like an incredible vocalist.
1: Yeah, she is.
0: And, you know, they used to say that they were beefing. That's because they're both of them were incredibly talented.
1: And people pit them up against each other because they were two different types of, you know, women. But it's okay. I love that they've been on tour together.
0: I think she's a better singer than an actor.
1: You think Brandy is?
0: Mm-hmm.
2: Oh, I agree. All right. I agree.
1: Yep. So the series, by the way, for those interested, again, September 24th on Netflix, Kadeem Harrison is going to be back, as well as Jasmine Guy, Don Lewis, Cree Summer, Daryl Imbel, and Jada Pinkett Smith is also going to show up as well. So that'll be really cool. The story follows Dwayne and Whitley's daughter, Deborah Wayne, as she navigates life on that HBCU Hillman College campus. So,
0: are they going to make it a regular series, or this is just like a kind of a trial?
1: No, no. It seems like this is going to be a regular series.
2: I want to see if Denise is going to show up sometime.
1: I don't know. They didn't mention her name at all. Anyway, speaking of Brandy, her and her daughter, Sarai Smith, they're going to be on the screen together. They're going to be acting, and it's going to be Lifetime's Christmas Every Day. So they were sisters, I guess, in the original, which is a sequel to this. So what's going to happen is a sequel, Christmas Every Day Again. And that's going to come out, of course, around Christmas time. So in it, they play sisters. I think that is so funny. And that tells you how young Brandy still looks.
0: Yeah.
1: That her daughter can be her sister in a film.
2: Was the original the one with Whitney Houston?
1: So no. So Brandy, it's where she's the Chicago fashion designer named Fancy Valentine, and Sarai is her sister Belle. So it's a cute little holiday.
0: And mind
1: film.
0: You, I wasn't taking a slight. She is a really good actress. Yeah. I just like, if you're gonna look at both those skills, her singing is great. Because I saw her in it was a horror movie where she was married to this white guy, and
2: they had that.
0: And that lady that played the mom, I can't remember the name.
1: I would
0: really
1: is that?
0: Like to tell everybody. I'll figure it out and I'll tell you guys. The lady that played the mom was incredible, but Brandy was in pocket.
1: The Front Room? Is that what it was?
2: Was that the one Usher was in?
0: No, this is a real recent one.
1: It says The Front Room, I think 2024.
0: Yeah, that's it.
1: Okay, that's the one you're
0: talking
1: about.
0: Check that movie out, man. It's actually really good.
1: And finally, Lil' Kim is giving us something to talk about. The Queen Bee, who is 52 years old, and her rumored boyfriend, Tay Brown, who just turned 26.
0: Okay.
1: He was just captured by Lil' Kim on her social media. Apparently, he was getting a tattoo of Kim's name.
2: Captured.
1: Yes, captured getting the video. Shush up. Anyway.
0: Of Kim's name.
1: Yes, Kim. So he got Kim tatted on him.
0: And she mad about it?
1: No, she's happy. She's all frolicking with this 26-year-old, and she's 52. I'm going to say it again. It just seems a little off for me, boo, because I'm like, that age gap is a little something.
2: That's pressed.
0: It's okay.
1: Much.
0: When men do it all the time, it's
1: I know.
0: Not an issue.
1: I don't think it's right then, neither. So either way,
2: the tattoo
1: just seems
2: is the
1: weird.
2: Issue.
1: The tattoo is gotten, I guess, whatever, sir.
0: All right.
1: And that was just in case you missed it with me, Tanisha Nicole.
0: Thanks, girl.
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0: Magic 102.3. Yes, we are the People Station. I think I need to go get a winner, right?
1: Yeah, I do believe so.
0: Let me go push this line right here. Yeah. Hello, who's this on the phone?
2: Georgette.
0: Hey, Georgette, how are you?
2: I'm doing all right. How about yourself?
0: I'm just fine.
3: Oh, there you go.
0: Georgette, where are you calling from?
2: I'm calling from Southeast D.C.
1: Southeast.
0: That's wonderful. So listen, I got this $50 gas card courtesy WeFixMoney.com, but the deal is that you got to answer a really tough question. And Albert's got it for you. Albert, are you ready?
3: I sure am.
0: No, you're not, because I threw you for a loop.
3: I'm always ready.
1: He's got it. Right. Okay.
3: That's what I'm known for. Always ready to perform.
1: Oh, yeah, sir.
0: Yeah, well, the circus clowns do it on a regular basis, and the monkeys.
3: Well, we're not talking about your performance.
0: Oh, you got me good on that one. Ouch.
3: Let's get back to Miss Georgette.
0: Okay.
3: Miss Georgette?
2: Yes?
3: Today is Taco Tuesday. What day of the week does Taco Tuesday fall on?
2: Let me see. I'm thinking it's Tuesday.
0: You made that too easy, Albert.
3: You got it.
1: All right.
3: Woo-woo-woo. Woo-woo-woo.
0: Albert, that... Georgette.
3: That's right. Woo-woo-woo. Don't let me steal your joy, Miss Georgette. Woo-woo-woo.
0: All right, Albert, that's enough.
1: How long did it take for you to think of that, Albert? Yeah. Really? Taco Tuesday?
3: Well, not like
1: Tuesday.
3: You. I wasn't up all night long.
1: Oh, yeah. Yeah, we can tell.
0: Well, listen, Georgette, I got the $50 gas card for you. All you got to do is hold on the line. Let me get some information from you. Can we do that?
2: Yes, we can.
0: And thank you so much for listening. We really appreciate it. It means a lot to us.
2: Thank you so much. I love listening to you all.
0: All right. Thank you.
4: Hey, y'all. What up? This is your boy, Rick Smiley. 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

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Again, the number is 214-495-1963. You want to be on that one voyage. Coming up, the Express Lane Mix with Six right here on the People.

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0: Yes, Express Lane Mix with Six. 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Y'all can do that at any time, man. Do what you can. You know, sign up for, you know, become an actor. Do something. You know, you guys can leave your headshots and the whole nine. But Tanisha Nicole is here. And, of course, Tanisha, she has, just in case, everything just in case you missed it. Let's go, girl.
1: 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The whole world is watching.
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2: With Tanisha Nicole. All right. So Beyonce is facing a new copyright lawsuit over her Grammy-winning Renaissance album. According to TMZ, Hyrose Enterprise and producer Shuji Hyrose is suing Beyonce and several music companies, claiming an unauthorized sample was used for her 2020 track Alien Superstar. The lawsuit centers around Moonraker, performed by John Holiday. Now, Hyrose Enterprise says a spoken word portion was used in the song's introduction without proper permission. Uh-oh. So they want that payday.
0: Yeah.
2: And I understand.
0: Okay.
2: Now, speaking of Beyonce, her man, Jay-Z fans, hold your horses. A music executive recently claimed that Jay-Z's next album was already finished and simply waiting for a partnership before being released. But Roc Nation jumped online and shut it down fast, posting album done, ... fake news. Jay-Z hasn't released a full-length solo album since 2017's 444. So for right now, no album announcement, just rumors and a whole lot of anticipation.
4: Well, they're not saying that there is no album. They're just saying no announcement.
0: You know, we're all going to be annoyed because somebody's not telling the truth. They're not being, you know, forthcoming.
2: We're just going to have to wait
4: and
2: see.
4: But Russ, that Moonraker, you think that's from the movie, the James Bond movie, Moonraker?
0: I have no idea. That was a long time ago. That was like 40 years ago.
2: LeBron James. The NBA has announced LeBron James and the Sixers will face the defending NBA champion New York Knicks at Madison Square Garden on October 20th, opening night for the 2026-27 season. Tip-off is going to be at 7 p.m. And people are saying this is crazy that LeBron's first game as a Sixer, he's going to go against the champions, the New York Knicks.
0: Nice.
2: And
0: they're
2: I wonder how it's
0: going to
2: be received.
4: Yes, they're going to get smacked.
2: You think so?
4: They will.
0: Yes.
2: Okay. Remember the woman who went viral after getting kicked off stage during the Usher performance?
0: Yes.
2: Her name was Gabrielle Cheyenne.
0: Uh-huh.
2: Well, she's turning that viral moment into a business opportunity. She's releasing an ebook called Pretty Privilege Playbook, designed to help readers with everything from building confidence and elevating their image
0: and
2: to creating a memorable.
0: And she's pretty much going to sell seven
2: presence.
0: Copies.
4: Flop.
2: Okay. I don't know. Maybe she'll do well. Oh, real quick, I got to get this in. Whitney Houston fans, Barbie, yes, they have a Whitney Barbie that they unveiled. And the Barbie is actually emulating the look that she had for the video, I Want to Dance with Somebody. It comes with a microphone. She has that big blonde hair as well as that cute purple dress and those colorful earrings. So,
0: yes,
2: if you are a Barbie fan and a Whitney Houston fan, you got to pick that doll up.
0: Right, well, Albert, you got to throw away your Ken doll.
2: There you go.
0: Oh,
4: there was no humor in
2: that.
4: There was no humor.
2: He did not like that.
4: There's no humor.
2: And that was just in case you missed it with me, Tanisha Nicole.
0: Thanks, girl.
5: Hey, yo. Tell them the name. They say it's running the game. Russ Paul.
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I got gas. You want gas. Everybody needs some gas. Let me hook you up. You need to call right now. 202-432-1023. Uh-huh. 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So come get yours right now. Call now. Caller number 10. Let's do it.

0: Tokyo. We on a war tour with Muhammad, my man. Going each and every place, drop the mic in their hand. Houston, Delaware, D.C., Dallas. We on a war tour with Muhammad, my man. Going each and every place, drop the mic in their hand. New York, NJ, NC. VA.
1: 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Let's go to caller number 10 right now. Hello, who is this?
2: Michelle.
1: Hey, Michelle.
2: How are you?
1: Michelle. Nobody knows that part.
3: No.
1: I think it's French.
3: Yeah, I think so too, maybe.
1: All right, Michelle, where are you calling from, girl?
2: Clinton, Maryland.
1: Clinton in the house.
4: PG.
1: All right, so I got this $50 gas card for you, okay? And if you can answer this question, I'm going to hook you up with this $50 gas card. Are you serious? Are you serious?
2: Yeah.
1: All right.
2: Yeah.
1: All right, here is your question. What president is named after Clinton, Maryland? What president was possibly named after Clinton, Maryland?
5: No Googling.
2: President Clinton.
1: Oh, my God.
3: Man.
1: Whoa, whoa, whoa. Was there something that Tanisha did wrong where you were able to get that so easy?
2: No.
3: She's just smart. She's just brilliant. Smart. Yeah. That's what it is. I couldn't
5: get
3: one
5: over her feelings. Man. It's okay.
1: And we got IQs of our listeners is like beyond belief.
3: Brilliant.
5: That's right. Einstein. We got geniuses.
1: Well, Michelle, I got a $50 gas card courtesy WeFixMoney.com, and it's yours. Albert's giving you the woo, so man, all you got to do is hold on the line. Let me get some info from you, okay?
2: Okay, thank you.
1: Thank you, Michelle. And thank you for listening. It really means a lot to us. It really does.
2: Yes, I love Magic 102.3.

0: Magic 102.3. Yes, we are the People Station. And, we give up $50 gas cards. Yeah, 3:30, 4:30, and 5:30. We do it all the time. There's Albert right there. And
1: good afternoon.
0: Tanisha Nicole. Good afternoon, Albert. He's so formal. I got to say that. You know, Albert and I, we were at the club the other night at Spoken Word Artists.
2: Mm-hmm.
0: And guess who was there?
2: Who?
0: Silly LaQuay Johnson.
2: Oh, my girl. I love her. Yes.
0: And she just kept trying to acknowledge us, but she wasn't really talking to us in this. She wasn't really talking to us. Let's just put it like that.
2: Well, she was on some superstar stuff.
0: Oh, yeah. I'm like, is she looking at us, Albert?
1: I mean, it was real smoky in there. Yeah. And it wasn't just incense.
2: Oh.
0: But we talked afterwards, and she says, I didn't even see you. I thought she was looking at me the whole time, and I realized she was high.
1: Somebody tripping.
2: That's what it was. Okay.
1: Literally.
0: Yeah, but she's here right now. Hey, Soliloquy, how you doing, girl?
3: Brother Russell, it don't get no deeper than this.
0: Okay.
3: Ladies, football season is here. This one is for the first down. And
1: yes.
3: You may not understand the formation, but you understand the formation of that imprint in number 87's uniform. You know what I'm saying? Don't judge me. Judge Judy. Because a tight end is still an end. That is tight. Snap, snap, snap. I'll take those snaps. Your man says, baby, they're in the red zone. But aren't we all in a red zone? Egg prices, Gaza, my group chat, lettuce, democracy. Better put your phone down, my sister, my sister. TikTok can't teach you intimacy.
2: Oh.
3: Unless it's a seven-part story time with screenshots. See, football, my sisters, is a relationship. Sometimes you blitz, sometimes you fumble, you tumble. Sometimes there are 12 men on the field, 54, 28, 36, hot, hot, hot. And suddenly you understand why Sierra prays.
0: Yes.
3: So watch with your man, ladies. Not because you understand the foosball, but because quality time is his love language. First down, black woman, fourth quarter, Ozempic, amen, amen, a first down. You might just be his wide receiver. Hope y'all have a good day.
0: Now, I don't understand Ozempic in there.
2: I don't know.
0: Did that make sense to
2: you? I understood wide receiver.
1: You know, because you'd be eating all that junk food while you're watching football. Maybe that's what it
0: was. Oh, that's what it was, a tight end.
2: Oh.
0: Okay.
2: Everybody loves a tight end.
1: No, that's somebody tripping.
0: Oh, Tanisha Nicole, you came with one right there.
2: Shut
0: that was
2: up.
0: Awesome. All right.
4: No one could do it better.
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0: 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Yes, we are the People Station, giving up those gas cards 3:30, 4:30, and 5:30. And of course, we do it again tomorrow. I know you guys want it tomorrow. Tomorrow. Anyway, yes, you hear on the Ricky Smiley Show every Tuesday. Yes, it's Techie Tuesdays. Beyonce Aloysius, how you doing, girl?
1: I am doing wonderful. How are you?
0: I'm just fabulous. So what's on the agenda today?
1: Okay, so this is today's edition of Scammers Be Scamming.
0: Okay,
1: so the FBI recently released an update that you need to watch out for. So a lot of us are always getting calls and texts, but when you look at your phone and you see the actual bank calling on your caller ID, you would think that it's legit, right?
0: Right.
1: So what's happening is these scammers are calling. It's going to say it's Regions, Bank of America. Hey, Mr. Russ, we're trying to stop your account from getting hacked. We're going to text you a code for security. We need that code. So what they're doing is they're cloning the bank numbers. And then if you give them these codes, they now have access for your entire bank account. So the best way, if you get a call saying that your account has been hacked, you need to go to your bank card and call the 1-800 number on the back. So that way you know that you're actually talking to an authentic representative and you are not getting hacked on the side. Also, always remember, don't click any links that are sent to you. And as soon as you start seeing codes come to your phone, you need to contact Cash App, Zelle, or whoever you send your money through to make sure that your account is safe and change your password immediately. Okay. I can't say this enough. And lastly, to prevent scams, one thing you're always going to want to do is have a ghost bank account. And what that means is instead of you having your Radio 1 check go to your bank, go to your Cash App, you want to have a separate side checking account so that that way if somebody did access your Cash App or whatever it is, that they cannot wipe out your entire $5 in your bank account.
0: But you know what? So, yeah, the $5. But you know, Beyonce, what is the trip is I'll get emails and text messages that look so authentic.
1: Yes.
0: They've got the Bank of America logo on it and the whole nine and a number, and they know a little bit of information about you. How do they get that information to make you feel like, oh, okay, I can give them this information?
1: So there's a thing called the dark web, right? And most of us have been violated with all these privacy lawsuits and everything where somebody, some big company's been hacked. Well, they have everything from your sister's name to the address that your mom used to live on. And so these scammers are better than ever. I mean, these are like top notch, and billions and even trillions of dollars every year are getting lost. You need to make sure you protect yourself. And even if somebody calls you on FaceTime now, you have to watch yourself because these AI apps can now get a picture of a family member and call you, and you think you're actually speaking to a family member. So one thing that's going to help is make sure you have a password or a secret code for your family members. And then also make sure that when you're chatting to the person, you need to tell them to put their hand in front of their face. And if they don't do it, then it's a scam.
0: Because
1: and
0: that's that throws, not an actual it throws person. Off the algorithm or whatever they call it.
1: It throws off the AI.
0: Okay, gotcha. Hey, Beyonce Aloysius, this is great information because I did get scammed from a one of my Pepco bill one time. And I was out shooting a movie and I was hectic and they're going like, hey, listen, they had just enough information for me to send them a credit card.
1: And that's all they need, just enough information to make you believe.
0: I realized, oh, these guys got me.
1: And they're fast, too.
0: But your bank can stop all that stuff and reverse those charges, too. So
1: yes, so make sure you call the 1-800 on the back. And as soon as you start seeing emails or text messages, make sure you change your codes. And don't have the same bank password as your social media password as well.
0: Gotcha. Beyonce Aloysius from the Ricky Smiley Show. Check her out tomorrow morning with Ricky and all them fools. All right. Thank you, Beyonce.
1: Thanks, Russ. Have a good one.
0: You too. Bye-bye.
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0: Magic 102.3. Yes, we are the People Station. And, of course, we're going to talk football while Tanisha Nicole is, like, working. And, you know, because all she does is come in, oh, I like the uniforms. And, oh, they look great and everything.
1: Somebody tripping.
0: Oh, you didn't have to put them on hold. I was trying to get you while you were doing something else. You know.
2: That, but I have to get their personal information. I want to, you know.
0: Okay.
2: Yeah.
0: One of the quarterback situations going on in Minnesota. Tanisha, how do you feel about that quarterback battle there?
2: Yeah, I mean, listen, when it comes to quarterbacks, they are essential when it comes to the game.
0: Yes.
2: So I'm hopefully they can get this battle resolved, right? Well, we don't want any blood on the field.
1: The battle has actually been resolved.
2: Yeah, so, yeah. You know, but there's a little bit more. There's more there. It's more intricate than what
1: really.
2: You know it to
1: do
2: be.
1: Do you agree with the decision that was made?
2: You know what? I mean, I can see it from both sides.
0: Nice.
2: Yeah.
0: Nice. You're being non-committal, but that's good.
2: No, yeah, I'm just saying, I can see it from both sides.
0: It's always great to get your perspective.
2: Yeah, absolutely.
0: Okay. In Minnesota, they just named Kyler Murray. Yes.
1: Yes.
2: Yes.
0: Yes, he's the starting quarterback.
1: You're a quick Googler.
0: Yes. I had no idea that race wasn't even close. Because for them to name him the starting quarterback right now is a problem.
2: Yeah, Coach Kevin O'Connell confirmed the decision.
0: I got you. You got the O'Connell out, right?
2: Yeah.
1: Wow,
0: almost.
1: Barely.
0: Yes. But, you know, they were having a really contentious battle, and I don't think it was on the field. It was more off the field. They were going at each other, man, from what I've been saying.
1: Well, McCarthy, J.J. McCarthy is not... He was overdrafted. Mm-hmm. He played in Michigan with a system that really didn't throw the ball.
0: Right.
1: And I think they made a bad decision drafting him.
0: And they found out, didn't they? And so now down in Cleveland, where everybody is talking about Deshaun Watson, who can, by the way, get you a hookup on a really decent massage in the
1: Somebody
0: flats.
1: Somebody tripping!
2: Okay.
0: I shouldn't have said that. But it looks like they're getting ready to name him the starting quarterback.
1: They said he's had a big turnaround.
0: Really?
1: Yeah, they said he's really, you know, I mean, well, remember last year he was out all year because he was hurt.
0: Right.
1: And sometimes sitting on the sideline watching.
0: Right.
1: You know, that well, definitely helps.
0: Everybody wants Shador.
1: Shador
0: to start. But, you know, Shador probably needs a little bit more seasoning.
2: Yeah, he needs to work with his father, Dion, a little bit more.
0: Okay.
2: Yeah.
1: No, I think that's some of the people's problem.
0: I think we're done with your commentary.
2: Oh, okay. Just sorry.
0: Let Albert...
2: I thought that was insightful.
0: It was.
1: Well, not really. Unsightful.
0: Wow, Albert. You didn't have to trash her like that.
1: It wasn't trash.
0: You're an ass.
1: She gets an A for effort.
2: Come on now.
0: How about an A for you for ass?
2: Exactly.
1: No, A for Albert.
0: No,
1: awesome.
0: Ass Albert.
1: Yeah, you can ask somebody. Whatever you like.
0: All right. Thank you, Albert. Appreciate
1: You're
0: that.
1: You're welcome.
0: All right.
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7: I'm Mark Hall in the D.C. News Now newsroom. Today marks 1 year since President Trump announced a federal surge in D.C. He deployed the National Guard. It's the most notable step he took in his efforts to make D.C. safe and beautiful again. 365 days later, crime has gone down, but many community activists continue to push back. An important travel alert coming for DCA. The FAA is pausing all flights for several hours during the IndyCar race on Sunday, August 23rd. There will be no takeoffs or landings from around 10 in the morning until 1:15 in the afternoon. The agency says that these times may change, urging everyone to check with their airlines for the latest flight status. Monumental Sports and Entertainment and Capital One unveiled the next chapter, Capital One Arena. This will bring in fans and athletes and businesses and continue to bring D.C. community together. The new transformation represents a significant investment in the district. I'm Mark Hall in the D.C. News Now newsroom for the latest news and weather. Head to D.C.
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12: 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We seek to possess heightened discernment so that we can recognize lies, deceptions, and falsehoods, even when they are dressed up in exciting and attractive packaging. We seek to be able to recognize when our assistance is needed, even when no word may have been spoken. And we ask you, dear God, to love and direct our steps, guide and protect our very existence during these times of change and uncertainty. Please, dear God, improve our spiritual vision. Amen and hallelujah.
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0: 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Yes, we are the People Station, giving up that gas money. That's just what we do. I thought this was really interesting. I think Albert, no, maybe it was you, Tanisha, and you sent me this article. Here's what we do, guys.
1: What?
0: When we're not together, we have this thread where we're constantly sending different stories to each other.
1: Yeah.
0: And usually yours are the ones that we use.
1: Mm-hmm.
0: The ones at Albert's are usually crude. And
2: somebody
0: just make no sense at all.
2: It's the ones people really want to know about.
0: But I love this.
2: Here.
0: I love this guy, where he's basically talking about if you click a like on somebody's
1: picture,
0: a mm-hmm. woman's picture,
1: mm-hmm.
0: is that cheating?
1: Yeah, this guy was saying it's disrespectful.
0: I think it is.
1: Yeah.
0: I think when you, because guys, you know, when you acknowledge somebody for being cute or whatever,
1: attractive,
0: just saying a hi, that's a flirt.
1: Well, not just saying hi.
2: But it depends what you're liking. If you're liking a post and it's not them, like the person, I don't think anything's wrong.
1: No, we're
2: with
1: not
2: it.
1: Talking about that.
0: You like small barnyard animal pictures.
2: Now you're going real sicko.
0: No, I'm not, because that's
2: you're
0: the truth.
2: You're going real sicko.
0: That's the truth. But go ahead, Tanisha.
1: So they're talking about photos of women. So if a woman has a picture of herself and he thinks that she's pretty or attractive, liking it is almost in a sense of being, I like what I see.
0: Right.
1: And that sends a certain message.
0: Would that be okay with your girlfriend or your wife for you to do that?
2: Probably not.
0: No. That's cheating. That's not being loyal.
1: I say it can be seen as being disrespectful, right?
0: Right.
1: So, I mean, it's a way of, like, some guys like to fish that way. If I like this woman's pictures enough, she's going to, you know, say something to me or slide in my... Yeah, exactly.
0: Right.
1: That's what I feel like it could be. And this guy is saying, listen, if you're not going to do it in front of your wife...
0: Right.
1: Then why are you doing it?
0: Yeah, people that have been married as long as I have, you learn these lessons.
1: Yeah.
0: You know, sometimes you cannot be nice to people. You know,
2: right,
0: because
2: they take it the wrong way.
0: Yeah, because in the job that we're in, you know, I'm always nice to everybody, but some people take it wrong.
1: I got to say this. I don't really like that, though, because I'm a very friendly person.
0: Me too.
1: So my ex, when I would go and say, hey, and I'm talking to people and smiling, sometimes he'd put, oh, what was that about? I'm like, I'm just smiling and being kind. So right. I don't like that if you can't be yourself.
0: Yeah.
1: Some people will see that as flirtatious. Sometimes it's just being friendly.
0: Yeah, but if that picture, that lady looks just like Halle Berry, okay.
2: Somebody's
0: out the window there, Tanisha Nicole.
1: That's liking pictures.
0: Right.
1: And if it's a thirst trap and she's in a bathing suit.
0: Or you're liking Idris Elba, you know, it's like, come on, I can understand your man going like, not good. Not good. Okay. Well, anyway, ladies and gentlemen, the bottom line is we got KG Smooth. He'll talk about stuff like this and more. KG, he'll get your relationship right.
2: Tanisha, don't be liking KG Smooth pictures.
0: Oh, no, don't do that.
1: Y'all
0: especially one when you got his, like, his chest open.
1: He got his the ground beef on his chest.
2: Wow.
0: Taco meat.
2: They used to say taco meat. Right. Yeah.

Welcome inside Love and R&B with KG Smooth. We are in the dog days of summer and it is hot. Hot everywhere. I hope that you are staying cool. And if not, you are definitely in the cool spot. We are sitting and chilling in the shade. And I've got some of the best in R&B music coming up for you tonight. So talk to me. Talk to me. I'm the only man you need at 844-258-8RB. Welcome inside Love and R&B.

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0: It's Lovin' R&B with KG Smooth. 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

0: 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What's trending in R&B? Well, according to Bossup.com, Beyonce facing some legal drama over her song Alien Superstar on her Grammy Award-winning album Renaissance. Yeah, so according to TMZ, High Rose Enterprise and producer Shengzhou High Rose have filed a copyright infringement lawsuit against Beyonce over the use of Moonraker, a song that was performed by John Holiday. The lawsuit claims that Beyonce's team had used a spoken word intro from Moonraker on Alien Superstar without getting the proper licenses before Renaissance was released in 2002. So we'll see how that pans out. Some exciting news. You know, we've got the Different World remake that is coming out, the next chapter, if you will, on Netflix. And Brandy is the one who is going to be singing the theme song.
1: It's a different world in where you come from. Yes, it is love.
0: And that's just a little bit of Brandy doing the theme to A Different World, originally done by Aretha Franklin back in the day. And finally trending in R&B, Essence Magazine released the number one song of their 50 greatest R&B songs of all time. And I knew it would be this one because this song wasn't on that list already. Number one, As by Stevie Wonder. Until the day that 8 times 8 times 8 is 4. That's how long Stevie Wonder plans on loving you. I gotta say, Essence, y'all got it right. I mean, the first 10 came out and had people in their feelings, but after that, it was like, yeah, solid. And that's what's trending with Love and R&B.
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0: This is Love and R&B with KG Smooth. I saw this on Threads. This person was giving out some advice, and I thought these were fascinating. Like, one, he said, never marry someone you haven't seen sick. Genuinely sick, weak, vulnerable, like the flu that wipes them out, injury that makes them helpless, something that makes them need you. Watch what happens. Do they become grateful or do they become cruel? Do they appreciate help or do they resent needing it? Are they kind when weak or do they lash out? This reveals everything. And I was like, yeah, you really do get to see your partner's true colors when they are really sick or an injury that makes them helpless. Like, I think the sick part more than the injury, because the injury you can give a little grace because they'll be in their own head and you know, and being injured, you know, you can feel a certain way because you have to depend on someone because the injury might have been your fault sometimes. But that sick, that being sick one is really going to tell it. I like that. I'll share some more of these next hour. This is Love and R&B.
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5: J.C. Walker, founder of the Crew of Pyros Foundation or Crew of Pyros Carnival Club. Well, you know, from all the activities and calamity around Hurricane Katrina, a lot of us were dispersed to other states, countries, around the world. My wife and I landed here in Virginia. She assumed that we would go back to New Orleans once dust settled from Katrina. She was missing home, homesick, and we missed the first Mardi Gras parade post-Katrina, which was in 2007. So I decided in my heart to get some kind of Mardi Gras influence here on the East Coast. They had organizations, other organizations, but they were not doing like the Mardi Gras parades or the balls like we are accustomed to. Long story short, the Crew of Pyros was birthed. It's actually a love story.
4: 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Inspiration from CEOs, right?
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